Bwana mwenye pa. Bwana kita Japan. Wele subano. Wasina fo bono. Japan wale kwe. Wawan finfin ho. Center line. Bwende wadu. Left side. Of attack. Wapen bono. Bwana wa infa. Sha Japan. Nasu debi. Debi kra. Akan sinima idi. Abe shot nasu debi. Go. Goalkeeper high. Hey, keeper. Keeper is savior. Keeper no is savior. Keep on your agenda. Keep on your agenda. Hey, what Bobo no? What two for from any farm? Emma playing no quantity. Po the keeper that is born if you. Wow, very impressive. Very impressive. Support me, I'm from the Mitoma. Honestly, our customers in the years is not listening. I'm from the Mitoma. Where someone, my one wife for one was Sweden. Sweden up in Bono. One war call. Where someone, mana. Sweden cannot afford to lose this game. Wap in Bono. That's who they be. Bono, Betty. One hour. Wap move. Bono was Japan. Japan. Sweden Naji, what about Roko? Japan has Naji. Once was Roko, what about Nasinichi? What about Nasinichi?

I can't see the mind in the apron. I can't snide in. Tunisia at one cocker. Tunisia at one cocker. Tunisia at a cocker. Tunisia one. Netherlands two. Give me the mind. Give me the mind in.

É gol! É gol! Japan! Japan! What's the one first goal? 55 minutes. Japan 1, Sweden 0. Ah! 4, 5, 6. Ah! 6 touches. And Japan, what is your goal? Boni Efe.

What's a woman paper? A branch of Shannon Malavin Jesse. What from the days in Maida? Days in Maida. I know a Japanese. Osna Kanzima Celtic FC. Our Scotland. I don't know what's your first goal, 56th minute. Oh. Bonigota Sweden. Sweden up Marco and Infado. What Marco and Infado? Or the born up Confifin. Born one infant. Was born in the room. Or the local. A bear baller now. Debbie. Sweden was a problem. Sweden, they have a very big problem. Since you are a Savoya Boliba. Mabayani, Netherlands. Odbanroko, Sweden. Sweden. Somebody announced Japan. What's your bono? Bono control. Bono control. What about you, Zetia? Japan. What about you, Zetia, Japan? What about you, Zetia, Japan? I can't see my DDA pa. Bonwa Infa. Bonwa Langaho. A Langa is somebody with 10. Or the Bonwa Zaman in the National B. Japan, they born there for. Japan, I clear one line, my Bonwa Betty. Sweden war. A brand to yourself, five Jesse. I Gabriel Goodmanson. Where did you born my born Ebedi? Gustav Langabielki. Where did you born Zasnechu? I'm a goalkeeper Jacob Vidal. Where some born my 10-10-10? One about you, man, for born in Tepe, one and a pine. Born as a foam. Dance referee. As the play must continue. Tunisia, what a cockle. Netherlands 2, Tunisia 1. 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

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Once again, wadama Gustav. Sweden Brentian, supporters no. One way ahu. Bekede ma award one. Bona sine chema goalkeeper. Jacob Vidas is testing. This is strong. Weje bonu wa zama. Victor Landlof. Weje bonu. Bonu wa nifadu. Webeza Brentian. Alexander Bernardson. Weje bwana zamani za Gustav Lagambielki. Bwana wa fifi. Bwana wa fifi. Wapi bwana zoko. Ama true pass. Nanso no. Japan fuwasi ya wanwe kwa iti mba sunimu. We defend the bumping. Elanga goal! Ayo goal! Elanga, what you call it, Zama? Oh, yes, Sweden. What a goal. What a strike. Ha! From Elanga. It was a beautiful pass and assist from 17-year-old Victor Gyökeres. And a pass by Elanga, our right side of attack, and also on your left side of 18-yard box. No, it was outside 18-yard box. On a beautiful goal from Antonio Elanga. Hey, whoa, whoa, whoa, whoa, whoa, whoa, whoa, whoa, whoa. Very, very interesting. Very, very interesting. Japan is a bonum. It's happening one a pie. But a better one a hole. I feel what I want to refresh him. Sister 2 minutes. And a world war queen. Sister 3 minutes. Wapping one out one a droko. One a better one a hole. One 1 fifth. One a better goalkeeper.

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Sweden na throw. Aya throwing. Aya throwing. Aya throwing. What you bano ten ten ten? It's happening bano. Now so Sweden. I want to get a bano. Obese go nana. Debi. Japan will defend gallantly. What happened bano? Sweden aji bano. Japan have been sent the foreigners to Debi. Ref is far one more fence here. Aya Sweden. Sixty-five minutes. Japan wire substitution. A branch of 18 years old film. Ayasi Ueda. Wefrim. Emma Brantia Ritu Duan is Wefrim. Why two substitutions? It Aitu. Bonabedi, Sweden Hall. Ah. Sweden, when we throw, when a defensive throw, Bonnie are throwing, I free kick mom, goalkeeper, Zion, where someone will be, Jacob, where someone will be, Bonnie Bedi. I'm a Sweden. What happened when I was born in Doko? Japan had taken one of them and today was on offside. What's on offside? What's on offside? Tunisia 1, Netherlands 3. What's on hydration break? What's on Munsu? Smell your sia, smell your sia, a son. 67 minutes.

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Yeah, no one am. 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Yeah, no one am. 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

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Japan for Suwon Enyaji. Japan the one to call. Connor 97.1 FM. 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Bono Oya free kick advantage for Japan. Zion Suzuki. What team? 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
0: Hey. US of A under 3 minutes. Austin Trusty wash a first goal of Yama. United States of America. USA take lead now. Very early in the game. USA take lead now. Very early in the game. US 1, Turkey 0. US 1. Take it zero. Jeguda Yabba line up Rana. US going to buy. Abranti our friend Turner. On which name? Dramasuna Trusty. Mackenzie. Robinson. Scully. Infinfio Arena. Ansana. Ekoneko Puemo. Obiobo US 18 now. Sebastian Behalter on so ya di ochina nanto if you are they couple my Kenny's name Aronson Pepe and then Timothy Weah. 1 hour starting game now the ama United States of America take it in so no Jenote Kaker on our ha Aiden, Chalik, Kabak, Ansana, Badakski, El Mali, Adagule, Kokchu, Oskan, Yildiz, and Afensono Yilmaz. 1 hour starting game in Awadiyama. A man of from Teki, US 1, Teki 0, USA Teki lead, you know. As far as the game is concerned, very early into the game, Orokodo, our Sophie Stadium, I won a game in Orokodo, US 1 take 0. Jetiado, Bonnie Kita Teki, Nanso Dabi, Bola, Kokchu Boy Nain Chumanko, Aronson, a challenge on a one at Rush Ray throw for Teki, wonderful make up crowd want to mentor it. Wonderful make up crowd want to mentor it. Our Sophie Stadium.
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0: 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Bonnie Kita US. One out for money, a blue black. 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Trusty the goal scorer. 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
1: Bonnie Fau, Wabona Wadiatia, the Turkish national team. What the former Kakrebusia and Crawfunun to mean to you. Tournament in a 1 minute game, take you on the break. 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
1: 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Take Yaji. 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Gule de Bonatum. Still takey. We push Abrantiana to form referee. Clement Turpin. Ofi France. Waje foul ama takey. Long one. Bonaba Bekita. Aiden. Aiden de Bonatum on Fifi. Ninsa Koka. Chelik. Chelik de Bonama de Gule. Gule de Bonakoma Aiden. Aiden de Bonatum. Yenche. Takey. Yildiz. Chance. Goal! Ada Gule! When you equalize on Amateki! Ada Gule! When you equalize on Amateki! Ada Gule, what was none of the Amateki? Build up no sweet. Take one US of a one. Take it. Do eliminated. Bawan Perobe Kofie. Without getting a win in this tournament. They came with high hopes, but it looks like in your mind, Jindia Mawan, as far as this tournament is concerned, Woguda, Warapimko, take your winning throw, Woman Awana Fame, where winning throw, Woman Awana Fame, Aiden Bayana Wato Bano, Wato Nete Tenten, US Funa Claire One Lines. Problem being your trusty wapping bonny the fuel trusty wapping bonny fuel Woguda washer how on Yamabeko Mauricio Pochettino Juma wa boy US team no money better but a bona tum di akakoma Badachki Hana no bona boy nanko. 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Nansu dabi. Yildiz in two man for bono. USA win the throw. USA win the throw. FIFA rankings no. Oya adia US water the 17th. And I take you with a 22nd. Difference in Shadanya will be Adam. US on the break. A brand new friend of Mackenzie. The boy in room. Hello. Take it for an affirm. Watch out. Chance. That be. Bona Pimno. Goalkeeper for Teki. Check it. Watch Bono. Odiama. Omano front Teki. Inubira Waba. El Sofai Stadium no nya bete. US Funoro Bo. US Funoro Bo. Damana Teki. Once one for Nyakoger. Stop Paraguay 0, Australia 0. Take he 1, US of A1. Ananyan Koma. Arapayari Mebusiafo. Ball near throw. 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Nansu Entuman Kobebia. US Alpha. Referee. Wa whistle. For another infringement, Anna. Connect 97.1 FM. Take he 1, US 1. Take he for now, Bada Gule. The bona sandioka koma chalik. 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What ya to echi diama? Goalkeeper. Chake. 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A branchia natural beautifully. 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Kabak e piano. What the Romo center circle. A branchia natuma ma pass. El Mali, the Ama Yildiz. Yildiz are flicking it back. US Funafa, end to end action. 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Wabo 15 minutes. It is still 1-0 between the two sides. A branch and have a long one. Ninsa Kaninia. Ewa the other side of the field. Timothy Weah. Off for Bono Behu. Nansa Branch and for Boni a throw. US Botu and Wadi Etia Teki. Alma Minto and Kavaya SMS. 0595979665. 0595979665. Take it for now to Bono. A branch and a control. We have a long one. Born in say, Yilmaz, Waji, referee Suen Chano, one to Yado. Referee, us one to your game in a do. Yilmaz as original in Anto. Born out Kakokita. McKenny the born out to us all. Nensaka trusted the goal scorer for the US of A. Attempt at goal, take it one. Attempt on target here one. And our dear should go, US here five. On target near three. Yes, eh? Majumadi Nibako, Bona Babekita, Rena the Bona San, take it Funafa. Counter attack, Asamabo, taking a Woko. Wabeden, a Branton Botuma to Atanana, we lose the possession, the Ama America for no. We're your co host. Na countries now are qualifying, no? Ziafa, Sambia, see? Canada for, we're a co-host. Na Canada now we're a co-host, no? One round of 32 match and one ball Canada. Waleba US now are a barber ball. Because we're in too many defense, we're one group. Home advantage, no, Nyejuma against South Africa. Boy, Nikita Timothy Weah. Timothy Weah, the ball now, too. Nansu Teki Aji, referee Aji Fao. The one ball fainty at Turkey, Aja Kule. Honor Queno Kopushi, US Funabo Born in Tempado, Timothy Weah, son of the legend George Opon Weah, the only African to have won the Ballon d'Or. Honor so the Bona San, the Aqua Koma Trusty the Bona Manina, back to Trusty, where Pian Bono do, just around the center circle, what I call taking for one of him, Timothy Weah, the Bona San Nature, the Ama Trusty. Throws to the Bona Koma Mackenzie the Bayton, Honey Piano, the Bona to a Chile de Aqua Koma, goalkeeper, our friend Tame, so the Bona Mackenzie a control, Honor the Bona Tomb, long one, a branch and a Befana, chance for US, yes, Wafa Bono, Pepiafa, Honor the Bona to a Chile, Ninsa Kako Kaninia, Sebastian Behalter. Timothy Weah went to man for one at Rashi. Oh, he threw over to now what he is here. US of A. Mauricio Pochettino. Why relax? There is a reason why it's here. Pocha relax. Why relax? Because no matter the situation, our idea, we're top group, you know, with 6 points. We're losing power at top. We win so our top. BB Allen Sasa. Wapim US one abrantia cry to foam. Referee Aje Fao. Referee Aje Fao Wabon in Tempado. Timothy Weah. The Bona Dandanoa. The Aqua Comaninia. Rena so the Bona Coma. Trusty the Bona to Echia Coma. Robinson the Bona to Mofifi. Abrantia Nadano. McKenny, what done over there to my comma? Aronson Epiado, Honor the Bonassan, what switch he play? Bonabekita Trusty, Honor to Atran Odema, US of A, Odiama Timothy Weah, and so the Bonassan, Teki, where dispossess the US, but a branch ended the foam, refrage foul, Odiama Teki. refrage fao di amateki.

Refi aje foul ama teki. Wasson ama yellow card. Sebastian Berhalter wakoji yellow card. Sebastian Berhalter waji yellow card. Sebastian Berhalter on a Koji yellow card, the first yellow card of the game. Wakono Diama, US one midfielder. No, so far round of 32 Ebusia for matches BOMO are very interesting. Parents are Oya confirmed no. Medeba Mao, Canada Bobo South Africa, Netherlands Bobo Morocco, Brazil Abo Japan. Hey, matches Womo, Morocco Netherlands, interesting game. Jebaye Mobe Fimapa, Bonnie Kita Teki, long one, Atakule, Wentu Manfa. Wababe Kita Timothy Weah. Timothy Weah the ball now to throw. Walto now with the Etia. US of A. Adagule. Adagule to born Wapi Maman. Watch Raw. Watch Abrante National. Refrage foul the Amateki. Refrage foul the Amateki. Ball Adagule the ball on your easy. No wonder double for Real Madrid. Adagule Ono Jina Bonetri together with Cocktu, two players for taking over Jina Bonetri. Warfare plans Seni Adia Naya Nedia Ato plans Adagule Wapasabo Naman long one chance that be Cocktu into Manko Bonnie a cake Wabana Wadi Etia Teki. Body a goal kick, Wabana Wadi Etia Teki. 22 minutes, Teki 1, US 1. On Chebia, Jebakwa hydration break. Nea Mobe Fimapa. A branch and the ball now to Robinson. Robinson Nama pass. Akwa Koya Nunia. Ball now trash it. Oye throw against Teki. Makeni Ato long one. Nanso Dabi. El Mali. Osia Wanya Kwan. 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Teki Funu Wanya Bad. What switch play? Adagule befana. Adagule on the chase. Bono Bako. Abranti Anafa. We control Adagule. Fachem Aiden. For Teki. The Bono Asan. Nensaka Adagule. Gule the pass Nanko. US Fina for Bono. For the Bono to move Fifin Trusty. Trusty the Bono Asan. The Aqua Koma Mackenzie. Mackenzie have a long one. About two baby. Teki Afa. 1-1 out of him. Tracker. Goalkeeper for Teki. Honor the Bono to him. The Aqua Koma. Then you have the other side. A branch and a piano. A branch and a piano do. Diama Kabak. 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Ayadiana Yelmaz. Baby Odano on favor. Let him into line cinema do. Fair player now. Clement Tepin, senior referee from France. Wawe self hydration break. 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Yeah!

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Yo Mazabe also Bono, Waje, throw against Teki. Waji throw, that be free kick Raja. Against Teki, Naka Yo Mazabe throw for Teki. Bawadaji free kick Etiano. 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Teki Wanaba Kosemu. The youngest ever player to score a goal at the World Cup. Oya Dakule. Oninyukola. No long ago. Osho Oditya co-host America. Bonnie Kita Teki. What they are to Miomas. Wayne Tumanko. What are to Echirakoma. One goalkeeper. Matt Turner. Matt Turner and Swapo. Diakwa Komaninia. Robinson. Robinson. Padidi Bolili and Den. Adama Scully, Scully Akwadanda, no one, the Atuma Mani keep up a long one. Take it for a defend. A branch and a pinbono, or the center circle, well control. One or a fa, or the command McKenny. McKenny the bona, Sandy Ama Scully. Scully into the bona, two more finfi, Ninsako Karena. Long one, Timothy Wea. One for bono. The bona Romo take it for an affirm. Timothy Wea, Nansway dispossessor. Agency Awanya Kwan. Why do you want to fit Timothy Wea in same? Body kit attack is no. Wabo long one. Obien to manfa. Hada gulabe pimbona to echi. Teki bokwana. Wapi mabrantena to form referee. Horse one to yado. Teki back in possession. Confusion BSC. Between Oscar and a one US player. Confusion BSC. Bawa sorti bibi out. Bona babe kita US. Aronson. Aronson the ball now koshe. Corner side. Where dispossessing the ball near corner. What about nobody at your techie? The ball need you a dear man coffee foul. But oh, Drew baby, I know we are 10 no. And I was stopping no. I had a man cast some bed. Ball near corner kick for US. Ball near corner kick for US. Corner kick for US. Sebastian Berhalter and Obama Bono Diama, US survey. Sofi Stadion. Wabba long ones. Wap him. Chance. Go! Offside, Anna. Oye, go! US Ashe. What flag you offside? Oh! What you offside? Ebusia US football lead to net team. And our flag is offside. Oh, oh, oh, yes, it's an offside. Clear offside. Clear offside. Mackenzie. No gin offside position. Waje Etiano. Nanka Brantie so ashebi di ajini din. A Caribbean Ebasa goalkeeper now bonnet 10-10. Aiden and Tumanfa. Take a win throw. 30 minutes. Waka 15 minutes. Near the 40 Kanaba Nevie. US 1 take 1. Ananyin Koma. Arakodo. Ewa Sofi Stadion. US for now clear one lines. A branch here now, but Wapi Mefio. Atakule. Wafabano. Dear room. Ewa US for now fame. Where you catch it? Atakule. 1-2 now, Yajuma. Teki! Go!

Take it, take lead, you know. Hey, Sam Kesilubo. Take it, take lead, you know. Take it two. US one. Take it two. US one. Mamin confirm score on my way. Cock two. I don't know what to attend on the Amateki. Orkun cock two. Osina canada my Besiktas. Take it two. US of A one. Take it to US one. Ball near throw. 32 minutes. Connect 97. Branch and to born in Temple. Take it for the clear one lines. Bona Babekita. Take it on the break. Ada Guledi Atum. Asamabo. Padifa. Obey Dinama US. Yes, Wafa. 1-on-1, we're beating Amaka, Adagule, or the ball to Mobehu, or the Asan, so Teki, our US boxing 1-2 Nayajuma, a branch into Manco US, we dispose as a Teki. Kokchu, the Nako Kapi Matuo, end to end action, Kokchu, Wababio, hey, but this year in your confidence, if you America, oh, but otherwise, careful, USA in a free kick, 33 minutes, Teki 2. US 1. That is the story. So Paraguay 0, Australia 0. Paraguay 0, Australia 0. Take it to US 1.

0: Alright, yeah, Connor, you have center back. Corner kick for US. What the fuck, make a baby and what to no more. Long one, I saw my bar, Brent, and I have you. Rena, what cross? Goalkeeper for Teki. Wap him one if you are. What avoid the corner kick and attacking throw for US. Attacking throw for US. USA goal! Goal! USA nya equalizer! USA nya equalizer! USA two! Take it two! US two! Yen confirm his corano! Berhalter! I don't know two at another man. US of A. Or a 2-2 against Teki. 2-2. As far as game near concerned, look at the goal. Push out from afar. Bon and Kobe are goalkeeping too many. US 2, Teki 2, game on. US. What if you break a bell now about to Atena? It is 2-2. Bonnie Kita Teki. Abrantian control. The Bonatum. Diaka coming in here. Goalkeeper. Sucker. Well control. Honorable long one. One all call. Bienio. Attacking throw for Teki. Yo Mazabe for Bono. About to know the Amateki. Yet what the Amaninia, Dom Ramboto, Wodenya Brava Breno Massa, Onya Easy, Mauricio Pochettino, Cotti Adrian Trebu on one side, now I hear Sebio Bea, 15 minutes, Bonnie Kita Teki, Branta Ofano 18, the Bona Matacule, Gulei Ketchebu or the Ama Pass, Honor So the Bona Twitchy, Teki. We control the ball now, son. Abrantian Epiano, the Romo center circle, long one. Hofo Behu, Nanso Dabi. Onyadia Yeldis, Hono Tumino Fabono. Scalibur Tono Diama, United States of America. Made in Kanaka Trode, quarter final no. Wuguda wa confirm me, confirm me. Wa confirm, confirm fixtures no. So far, Day Rote, Canada Bobo South Africa, Netherlands Bobo Morocco, na Brazil Wabo Japan. So far, these are the fixtures. For round of 32, no. You good eye follow. Mobebe Bia Betuma Mebusia for US on the break. A brand tenant to Manco. Where you born if you are? Born a dead now, so take care fa. One more game no more. The Atuasia Comaninia. A brand tenant you catch it. The born a dano. Honon so, the bone room will take it for now and half him. Or the other two, we're playing it safe. What am I goalkeeper? Track it, wabba long one. Be any other fight. US Funeyi, Skelly. Take it back in possession. Ajakule, went to man for Bono. Bona Babekita US, with the bone room. Chance, goalkeeper, Chakarabeche Bono. Goalkeeper, Chakarabeche Bono, the Ama, take it. Watu foam. Abrantian control. Hono di Atum, di Akoma Jesse number 13. El Mali in Sodobona to Mo Finfin. Adabama Adagule, Gule control, 2-1. Ne pass no Bokwana. Yes, Adagule ne pass no ko. Nanso, Oya dia. 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Where you born if you are born here throwing. What to now, what it ya? US, what to Bono? Adagule, Gule de Bonasan, back to Gule, Gule Pia Bono do, long one. One over call, Obie into Manco, Onyadia Yelma's quiet. US foul for Bono Aronson, watching out to form referees about near foul. Well, Bona, what it ya? Omana offer one, Teki, our center circle. A Juana Bonada, US 2, Teki 2, long one. Timothy Weah, Maka Trode, Nepapanya George upon Weah. one naturalized ama Liberia, a boy in Odoma, US of A. What flag you offside against Timothy Weah? What flag you offside against Timothy Weah? Yen share, Mobeka Kopue Mapa. Oscar Nabobono, they are to a check on the goalkeeper, check and sway control on all the atom, the Amachelik, Chelik the Bona to Mwasi, Yen Shema, take it from the Bona Bay, a branch and the atom with the Romo Center Circle, Aronson, Dabi Yotis, Wapim Natu from referee Sabona a foul, Wabana Wadiatia, US of A, Robinson, and Oko Pushi Yotis, Waban in Tempado, Juan Obotumako, Obieni was Kelly Bonifio, Bona Babekita, Chelik. Chelike control the assan. Ono the Amaniko keeper. Chake on sabo long one. Yilmaz Befana. Face to the ball. Nanso onyono. Mackenzie Rada. Ball up him in anko. Adagule kotwa referee ajefa ono the etia teki. Referee. Wajefa ono the etia teki. Game numa edin. Padis ayo wad basa. Rena. Ono the ball na tum diakwa koyeshe. McKinney in so the ball on Asan. As it stands now, Australia was 7 points. That US was 7. Australia was 4. Paraguay was 4. Take you just a point. Minyetio there. Wobepe there. Wobe free tournament no more without a win. So they are giving it their all. As far as this particular game near concerned, last game, Oya Dende. Baraye 2-2, assistance now, Makenye control. Ono de Bona Atum, Bona Ebu Akim, Teki, Yilmaz, Wafa Bono, Yilmaz for Teki, Wama Pasano, Nanso, Abrantene in Tumanko. Yildiz in Tumanko, Yilmaz did Tuma right, but then Yildiz in Tumanko. Bona Babekita, US of A, Bell Halter, we control. Ono de Bona San Nature, Diakwa Koma Skelly. Scaling so the Bonasan, or the Ama Timothy Weah at Bonasan, or the Atu Echi Diakoma, Robinson, the Ama goalkeeper Matt Turner, Chinado, Osina Canadoma New England Revolution, Wepian Bonoto, 118 at Boxinumu, definitely, Opio be the Bonaman, yes, Ninsa Caninia, Nanso Bono Boy and Anko, take it for the control, the Bonatu Echi Ama goalkeeper Chaker, Pierre Bonoto, take it to US 2. 55 minutes, connect 97.1 FM, Adakule, Watobono, referee Sibon here, offside, and I throw Emubiano, advantage US offside, into Abobon in Tempado, US Fune Piano, end to end action, 55 minutes, connect 97.1 FM, the Bona to a trade, the Aqua Koyeshe, US of A, one branch of Fana Mackenzie, on also the Tom de Mabe Halter. Behalton so the Ama Mackenzie. We are done on honor the Bona Atum, the second goal scorer for US. Or the Bona Atum one Fimfi. Asamabo, Aronson, or the Bona Room will take you one of him. Honor the Asana Koma Arena. Back to Aronson. Aronson, the Bona Asan. Trusty Bayeten. Trusty. We to the Ama pass to Timothy Weah. Timothy Weah and so the Bona Asan. US Warobo, 1 hour and a fame, but the Romo Center Circle, Wakwa Kokita, a branch on Osha JC, number 12, Robinson, the born out to one Fimfi, born inside US, 1 hour Pimpia. Problem beyond that one do. McKinney, the born son, on all the Aquacoma, Robinson, for United States of America, Robinson, so the born out to a branch and Ama pass, chance for US, but that be refugee offside. What flag you offside Asamaba Mauricio Pochettino or the Christian Pulisic and Onyen Leba game no mu Paraguay 0 Australia 0 Christian Pulisic and Oraba game no mu long one take it for now but Diaba be play more center circle. Yilmaz Bona Bonsa, referee Clement Turpin, Wajefao, Odiama, Teki, Ewa Center Circle. Yes, US won changes in Oroba Bokodo, Christian Pulisic, Honorable Beji, Abranti Onosha Jesse number 21, Timothy Weah, game no hudo. Timothy Weah, who game no do. Ain't to a film. And our Christian Pulisic, one in Oroba. Mauricio Pochettino. Why any first substitution? As far as game way are concerned, US in Lucy game in the tournament. Foul for Turkey. Long one. Mensa Kaninia. Abrantia ne control. On all the ball now, Sunday. Akoma Chelik. Chelik in Suepia. Dia Tumon Finfi. Ada Gule in Tumanfa. US Funafa Bono. Mackenzie. 1-2 now, Yejuma. Look at the way we exchange passes. Nansubo Nebu Akim. Taking a walk off. Or the pass number. Yomas. When Tumanfa Weko push. Bono by a foul ana. Dabi. Waji throw Wadiama. Turkey. Leo Mouse in Tuman Fabono. Bonnie a throw. Attacking one for Teki. Watu Bona Matakule. Gule control Bona the Ama pass. For the Bona San Nama Chelik. Chelik the Bona room. Oronso the Asan. Teki for no. They are looking for space. Abrante and the Atum. Wadano. Obukama Sambaba. Nanso pass Nako. Bode Dama. Adakule. Wafa. For the Ama Teki. Ononuehu. Wama pass in the Asan. Wait trying to phone. But referee say, one to Yado. Teki, 1 hour kita. Abrantia number long one. 59 minutes. Yildiz. Yildiz Ama pass. The ball now to Monfinfi. Dabi, what they are to say? Teki on the break. Abrantia no cross obehu. Wa cross bono. Nansu goalkeeper Matt Turner. Watch bono the Ama. US of A. Watu bono Ama Reina. Reina the ball now to Abrantia natural. Nanso, we push now to Fob. Clement Prince and Tia Jumedinodo. US of A. Abrante and the ball no local. Asama Ba. Nanso Adiasan. Ball and Adi Conway into Manfanko. Christian Pulisic. Well defended. Well defended. By Abrante, our friend Chelik. Game no my Dino. Still Paraguay 0, Australia 0. But game no my Dino. Christian Pulisic awa bebinu mpabe saya asamno. Corner kick for America. Corner kick for America. Captain America Pulisic. Honorable yana wabo. Christian Pulisic. Eko US wa oye gagay wa hoba sa. Adi wedu yedu yema abobo Chelsea. Akobo AC Milan. Wabobo ano. Ubiye into manfa goal kick. Take it. Wabobo na wadi yetia US. Goalkeeper. Shakir Babo, not the Amateki. Wabo long one. Abba. Strike is with the. Gilmazen to Man Fabono. Gilmazen to Man Fabono. Take it to US 2. Gilmazen to Man Fabono. Yes, Wabo. Bona Kakokita Robinson. Maybe been that one. Senko nim deni bibi da bona nanko beten no abobo no ba mesma di ayede ni bibi anda bon de bona to echi di akwa koma Christian Pulisic went to manfa bona trashi oy throw wobotu na wodi etia teki abrantia na to bona marena rena nso de bona san nensa akwa kaninia Scully. Scully the ball now to Makoma. Matt Turner, goalkeeper for US. What switch he play? What switch he play? Long one. Ahana na Timothy Way and Tumumbo. Christian Pulisic. Or the ball near room. Chance for US. Goalkeeper safe. Over the bar. Ball near goal kick. Christian Pulisic. Maybe Anna Timothy Way and Tumumbo exploit. No? Pulisic are best to say, you know. Ball all up ball on the day. Oye hukakra. Christian Pulisic. Paraguay 0, Australia 0. US 2. Take it 2. Take it Fafa. We push Abrantia now to foam. Referees 1 ball. On the ball now to H. Take it. Chelik. Ball up by Nanko. Wababekita US. One goalkeeper. Matt Turner. Wabo long one. Makenya fa US team ninya bad men kan dadao ono so dia to ase ninsa kwa koka reina rene piempia ba ono do abrantia ne de yeden de ama reina biem reina dia tum US bebi a we drone de game management nkwafo no wobo part to part to part to part esha hawa lokona numu ye den Nordema Teki awo chase one first win of the tournament. Christian Pulisic against Adagule ekwani ni wanti yode bo anasan dia tum dia breninia Rena de bo anakwa koma Aronson chance goalkeeper bona pimpol hey bonin say Kolia e golo US for the bonin see take it for one though one keeper need the foam Masawedo yaza goalkeeper need the foam still on a 2-2 corner kick keep your plan elbow goalkeeper ni yado ha nanka sambe cash goalkeeper Chaka, he is on the unthinkable. He has done the unthinkable. Take it to US 2.
1: 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The Padisi.
0: US 1 second goal in a day. Pressure B. Takashi pressure B na. Water 2 system no da ko to the matina no.
1: Flipper Dodi. Poor Dodi. Ah, Naba Sama. Keep on the massa. Well, on your feet, or baby, in turn of four before for more 2 hours.
0: Still take it, keep on. Medics now banning chain, but Padino do is steady. Oh, and I say, Lumi at dinner. On Pebe Bintino, born near corner. Got pressure. What bano? Behalta bebono di ama US. A crabby and a basa. Go kick. Bonnie a go kick. 65 minutes. AM. Bonnie a goal kick.
1: Hey, if you go kick, pull over the pass. Better than a one press one.
0: US one press in a day. Wap him. Yeomas not to walk. Take it for a far. Bibi Befimaba. A branch in the atom. Diaka comma. Yell days. Take it. 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Obe Pimbona to at name. One hour by Pimbona to at name Remudia Oyadia US boys, no. When you want a casa, trust this one yabotel, Oya ball. Problem Yambe. Take care your throw. 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Adio a trauma 1-2 adi. What watch it? Mobile banyan. Take it far. Refrage foul the AMA US. Watch a foul of the AMA US. Take it to US 2. Hydration break. Yebesan Swaba. Now the commentary now to your Ramebusianfo.

Yeah, baby. 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A branch any day room. Chance for US. 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Take it from a defending situation, no. But the Bonnie room. A branch any Adano. Refrage foul. Oriama take it. Cut. Clement Turpin. Long one. Take it. Dabi. Bon up him. Problem Abba. Goalkeeper. Hey. Goalkeeper Matt Turner. Wabeche Bonama. US. Watu Bonatuo. Back to the keeper. Onunso di Atum Diama Robinson. Robinson. Ojinejina Bonodo. Roy careful. Wapas. Refrage Fao. Abba Clement Turpin. Waje Fao Diama Teki. Dabi Odiama US. Odebode Room. Chance for US. Dabi Padina Koslip. 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Aronson Koslip. Take your fa.

0: ba yomas woni trim no so ball olo bon ibi mbede o ha odi amani goalkeeper goalkeeper ne piado ono odi aka koma bardaki bardachi so de bon atum di amani nia we piado teki pass na ba wadano wabo ketro yomas unnecessary passes na runs we control. That would have been a great counter attack. Bawako Sebono still taking possession. 73 minutes. Wada Padisa Ayano. Ada Gule. 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Yildaz Atro Diasan. Referee Ajitro. Odiyama Teki. Ball near throw for Teki. 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Ada Gule. Watro, another WIG throw this time against Teki. Bona Trashio, US Funobato, now the Etia Teki. US 2, Teki 2. 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Hey. Teki, Teki. BBL, a wire will chroma in the Bebre Naya, Teki, Teki. Guess in a cash kakra. Now what I have for Weja? We'll call you fat in the baby. Wabayan then. What flick abono? Geomaz and Tumanko. Renan Farmer US. Christian Pulisic. Take it for this massa. Yes, steady wall. Pulisic in the pass now. Asamabo. US Fina Woko. Danger Lumin. US of A. McKenny. What cross abono? Take it if you all. Take it from the AFO, 75 minutes. 75 minutes. What about the Diama? Nini are the other side. Abrantian control US. Aronson.
1: US here first Ghana H1 World Cup.
0: The boy now come as Kelly. Skelly the boy now Mama Kenny. McKenny the pass now to. One all call. Branty Ayaka from a bully eye corner. Hey, babe, brother. 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Where you born if you are? Oye corner kick. Who are born over here to take it? Hey. Who are born corner and over here to take it? Where you run if you? Changes for US. Renali Fikem Numu. Masegino Destaba.
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0: Aronson Chefim. 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Alex Zendejas. Anonswaba. Scully Fim, I'm a free man abba. US Funa Bobano. Waba short one and I'm putting chain. Hey. Christian Pulisic. Padil Bahawa Jen. Na US winning what they had done. Baby a ball in a midday. Nielio Obitio Bia no Kofapono Anya Dama Nanka Sam to Teki Teki Funa Wakita. I won't put the changes in 1 year view of your Yelmas. Watch not in a form, referee Sidabi Teki Afa counter attack. But the one a local, a branch and the atom, Wapasa Che Teki should be serious.

One lobby ball, no. Chance that be. Turkish defense, no. One other bad. Look at the turning. The ball in room. The Aka Komaninia. A branch in the atom. Taking a walk. Wobody, yeah. Ebi Abibi Befimaba. Take Yomas. Yomas. Then down we are. Ada Gulesa Lobache. Robinson, eh, if you are. Bonabeki Tateki. Where if you pepin him. What do you have to a one goalkeeper? Chuck and so the born atom. Honor the Amaninia. Long one. Was we should play beautifully. US for now, Pimefio. Bona Babeki Tateki. What do you have to a chama chucket? Chuck a control. Chakara the born atom, the Akakoma. Badachi, Anusia Piano, the Amani goalkeeper. Take it for no. They are building from the back. One your bad side though. Waka one ka crabby. And crawfin the born room. Wobona wobon ye ya. Yo mas. Wama pass. Or the born ache. Born in say. Take it. Goalkeeper. Matt Tenner. Watch a bono. Stop Paraguay 0 Australia 0. Gentiado. Ewa Sofai Stadion. Christian Pulisic. Gagaina Dawson, and you are from the Captain America. Take Afa, counter attack, Asamaba, take Faboli to Mada Gule, honor the danger man, and also the Ama Yeltis, Yeltis the born assassins, US for now recover. Still taking our Kita, Branton Age, Nadama, US Viaba, hey Yomas, ha, strike up on there, Yomas. No wonder. Taking loosey-loosey matches. The born atom. A branch here in Chumanko. Wobo BB. One passes in the car. Adagule. Adagule pass born ache. A branch here natural. Wait turn out to foam. Referee's born here throw. One to no fence here take it. US for now to a born. Went to Manko. Take it alpha. What the armor pass? What the ball in them center circle? What we should play to the other side of the field? Pass in the court. Take it on the break. Branton A. Piano, Yomas, Wafa. Since you had the Wakosha wings, so you my ideology. Pass in the court. Across Obehu. Take it at the Kule. Wabo short over the bar. Wabo short over the bar. Branty and the pass now, my anchor. Turkish defense in the AFO. Riyad to Mamano. Still US. Branty, our friend Robinson. Opium Pia Bonodo, 82 minutes. 82 minutes. Ha. The Bona to Mofifi. Long one. Juan Aroko, Christian Pulisic. Pulisic lose the ball. Yomas, take it. Counter and put our pass away, chill. Jordan, you're not going to take it. Because we have more counter. Bono than Fifi. Take it. But the other goalkeeper, Chaker. Chaker and Sudia Koma. Kabak. Kabak, they are to Mama Ninia. Crawford Wobba one when I won't pull him, Kakakas Wobba when any Wobba when any Kakana was and when it. Hey, taking him the boys, I wado. But I never win the game at all cost. One year, my problem, our bus system, no, don't know. On your small problem, Bonikita US, Bona Tumbia Kakoma, Behalta, Obo Behu. A Brantiano, watch raw, take Yafa, Aja Gule, Nepasas can, watch raw, Gule the born atom, take Yeltis, long one, Ninsen to Mancaninia, born in say, still take Aja Gule, Gule at raw, Obasho to Behu, A Brantiano the born asan, take with the room, oh no, Yomas.
Yomas Diama pass. Watch your son. Chance for Teki Dabi. US Finney defend. Born in say Teki. US are clear on lines. Pepe. Come body. Watch Bono. Proper defending from the Turks. And from the Turkish. Aja Gule. Gule de Bono Atum. One all of her. Aja Gule de Bono Bono say. Take your fat. Watch round in what game no more. Refrage foul. Oriama Christian Pulisic. Oscar Kopim Pulisic. Refrage foul. Take your double substitution.

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Crawford Bono want to bomb bomb queen him. One problem, Anin. Watch raw. Bono Room. What switch he play? One more shot, not the armor pass. Take it. Walk across will be a block. Take it to US 2. Changes. No, you can confirm it. Take it. Changes. I want an alien and my bush. So you chew. On a baby Charlie film. Uzun Subai now obey. Yield is. Yeka said it. Tillman obey McKenna film for US. 85 minutes. That be 86 minutes. Take it out of one. Ajakule. We win another throw. The Ama take it. We win another throw. The Ama take it. US Alpha, one counter near who? Asam Kasiaba Pepe. Pepe the born son. Take it pair, at least one win. Now what are Kofie? One way a mobile US. One consider Kofi Mawane. One way a mobile dodo. Center circle. Long one. Obiba Fana. Take it for neighbor nephew. What could the USA for no? Wo pian pian USA so dia ko take for an affirm a branch and cross asam baba wa cross but asam number take wa challenge a branch and ajibon e finish him chance US that be take afa body offside game now end to end. We baka kana, we ako baka kana, we ako baka kana, we lo baka kra. Dama. Enti, wako ye bibi oho. 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Yeah, I'm on so bad. Check out a long one. Branch and a control. One my backflip. Take it. Wait, trap. Chance. Oh. Radio Yomas. Strike away. Pie. Busiafo. On that, take it win by one strike. Head one fame in the match. Hey. Take it alpha. But the boy in the room. Take it. Take it. Spaces be brave, we'll have our pass at you.

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What's a bono? We could try. 19 are signing. Yeah, my referee. What about to do? Nintendo, US, Branch and Apple, take it from the AFO. Trusty, on the phone.

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Trusty the forms.

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0: 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For US. Waja another throw for US. What the seven now the todo? Wama pass. Brantian into Manco. US. US. US. Waba shot. Take it from a defend. Ada Gule. Onya counter Boba Bono. Counter attack for Teki. Teki. But the body Romo US one of him. Long one. Juan Olofa. Ada Gule. Danger man. 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Ejo Baden. Onfanjini Din. Last minute of the World Cup. Tekia Benton. Giving US their first defeat.
1: Kanto. 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
0: 97.1. We take if we day. Was an wafa. Pass a pass na. Ah. 90 plus 4. Waka 3 minutes. Se wo hu polio. Teki. Naba Sam Nawesi. Teki. Wabo wa center circle dama. Wape one pass pe. Na wada asusa game no. Honon Sodi Hassan. Brantia naba long one. US Fafa. What do you call him? Take care in the throw. Waka just 3 minutes. US superstars no. Waka play more stadium wabasa. Wababa nation. Look at this.
1: Wabana show another. It's me too near soon.
0: Busia baby, I want the ball, boy. Take it. Wabo bona che. Baby, I want to day. Likely game the bad draw. Honor the ball, now, son. We pian pian. Ha. Robinson for US. Robinson the ball now to Monfinfi. What do you come at? Christian Pulisic. Pulisic the ball now, son. The pass now to Juan Oloko. Chance for US. Dabi. Bona Bonsa. Referee Aje.
1: 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Okay.
0: Bona Bonsa. Referee Aje. Pepe. Found out that take you from now and off him. Goalkeeper. Shakebe Bo, maybe the last kick of the game. Long one. Bona Kako Kita take it from one in same. Australia and Paraguay wapun 0-0. Abrantiana across the bono. Wapi Mefio. Still take it. 18 yard box Nechil, Padilla then. Well control. Wabo 6 minutes. Waka one. Teki. Ah.
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0: 97. Naba Timini. Ebusiyan Fire and Black Stars in the Dama. Nebinum Le Brassinian. Teki Funa Wakita. Yen Shama Wabe. The Bona San. Wakros. Goalkeeper Achin. 7 hours at the total. Walk a few seconds. A branch and a two bona to all. Diamaninia. Hadon Sodi Atum. Well control. The bona son. 7 hours at the total now, son. Referee never put any moment from now. US. One manager, Wabu Bobia, once we are about to throw. 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Now happen. What Obono? Ada Gulatro, at the Bono Loco, chance taking.

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1: Refia bana bendi game ni nyina bana wie take win the game na by 3-2. 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

0: want to give you 5 seconds in that area. 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Akakra, Akakra, that area, Akakra. Mention that area, Akakra, Abufo, Abufo, Radio Abufo. I said, Kitty Kitty Bineme, ya. And some humming temdo. Meet me for some munche. You'll be a yebianya, just a minqua media. 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Say, Minimudia and your fe. 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Thank you, Jesus.
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0: We bless you. Let's do some bongo reggae. The glory of God. This is how we end this session. God bless you. The songs of revelation. And I have with me the Papa Kester Brempong. Thank you, Nana Manuel.
2: Please celebrate this gift of God, people of God. 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
0: Yes. As you celebrate me, you are celebrating Jesus. God bless you, Nana. Nana Manuel was there. Beautiful songs, simple songs. There's a song I learned as I grew. Let me sing it in three before. I'll say it.

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1: But over now, we're going to pray now. We're going to meet your Abba. It's a dead neighbor. That's all they were. One fine you. Would you out to me survive? No, she will know. Or baby was a man person. One person over 9 months. What for you? A bit to be fair, Drew. So, oh, ye, Abba Frana, Abba. Obey ya, ya, ya, any ye da. A dancer in your coupon boar before the home.
2: You know, but you know, you don't be
1: you. No, but that's as you are. She'll call you, coin you, ever brand now, walk out there. You fool me. And then Nabra bought the one heading. What bass I see soon. And then bra walk you from the one heading, a deeper 7 million. The crabby a tool. Or baby at or baby sissu. 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Why would we cool? But you won't cry if we see.
2: And so, what you are called?
1: Eh, so name the other hole. A diabet can't the other hole, the people which in the other hole, and a nipper in a bed. Men, Baba, dear Ocasawa Paba, and no beer or some watch. Your day, a reamper to cuss a meanwhile. Now, the GD cuss a meanwhile. No wind that's one, nearly that's one, but okay, me wind that's what's a meanwhile, it may be. Because Abraham, Brian, Uncle Pon Shay no bono. What can I ever say at that time, that when you're 100 years old? And it may be in a nature per the old moody, but on no one can send the enemy. Ishmael, yeah, now, or no born in an erratic agency, or Barno, Subaye, or Barney, any day we are casting on say, that be right away to me or city, they were in a kind. 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
0: And I will join
1: on the edge one. Obi, I will be. A be an impenal camp on me, but it didn't fine. Now also, a joy, my mother will be penal cursor. And see, I had an ingemination home from Nankado Bay.
0: Very good.
1: Was soon in a
0: go. And one. Because first, it would seem to be bearing you with me, but Kafa also.
1: Yes.
0: A good day, then die and part. Job, you must not kind or say. Be demon for it,
1: it's yes.
0: So I wed no kind, and you crunch some papa. It's why a hold also, a man end also, I woo soon, dear make catch all, and no pays there with demon for it.
1: Yes,
0: now almost when you mean we are sad. Almost one says, Rada, we free a doom, my quadroom, we free in Shrima Quinchrim, Obe Pajaco sorrow, Obeza snappy, Abba. Snappy, I've been on now, you have back to a crow. Then so. Unyinia eno mayina si ne man so won so edipa baba wona yase na wakase nti mepa ni wo do so baba obo akase nti mepa ni na wo de afoto ayde
1: am yes nti was a wonderful love peaceful love oh our do asunje do ono ne ruaze adin za ma mi na wonder ne pay ati

0: Ampa haya kuna 97.1 FM at Chipoa Shibuna wa Sugu. 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connect western best brain medina shasi 27 schools for 11 district for western region harmono on the edge shasi into mechire nda ka ifide yami adu mechire me nda ana pa no nkru kesi no ndu One of the county, the next school complex, Comfort Academy, and a Bob DA complex, Bob DA complex. Also, we can home. It's an upon on Kuno, because you don't do it. We are if we do be our Kuno to debut, and no, no, do you can see, do be our Kuno so on your TV. Not a tuna, I show more from it. Now, we can come out at the swim, the Shannon Soda. So, I've been the winner, John. One hour, what would you make him call? What boy would you make him? University College, Desk Technology Limited, your Best Brain Publication Limited, your Prospectors Ghana Limited, EduPak, your Agensa Publications Limited, your IT Guidance, your Rap Energy Solutions, 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If you come out, between Janshina or Boom, you made the Okodo. Then we have partners here Ghana Education Service, Western Region, and Nadi Choice Match, the Bombazara, Nan, Yami Adma China, I mean the beer, and upon on Christmas noon do or connect 97.1 Facebook. Book and social media handles in here. Sana 11, 10 to 11. Also, on your TV. Also, a tumna Ashanga Sanga. The Marston Munker were there. Connect 97.1 FM. And here, Kaye and the PSM issue of Pada and the Demo Bombaza. Look for your Benny's beverages in the beach. A book, Yanka. Adi Chipo.
1: Yamina, why ye?
0: Ejazo.
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1: 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Aba Kabana came with them, and Brenna, a mere soldier is on the Shreba Park with Simpson. 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
1: So cool for fin and man to me na one of for quote singing. 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One sorry in fin pemada. Get there, what some of Donna Hamachi. Musuma mother one would do, or Sunday, you know, young men in a Dutch, say a throw one or man in incessive form, on in sea, Bakamo, Akasmedon, Moabonus, Yafi Juda, Zikasifida, my young cousin, one moon crunch, when you are Batana Chachrafo, Nejume, Fininara, Cardo Fijoda, Zikasifida, Aka, Smedon, Moabonus, Ningina, will connect 97.1 megahertz. Naka day, Hinara, you're not singing, nor your boss, Zimahi.

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Jesus said, take away the stone. Martha, the sister of him that was dead, said to him, Lord, by this time he's stinking, for he has been dead for 4 days. Jesus said unto her, haven't I told you that if you will believe in me, you will see the glory of God? Then they took away the stone from the place where the dead was laid. And Jesus lifted up his eyes and said, Father, I thank you that you have heard me. And a pay kene razin yanko panasam noni yende da biena muwe yin na ne pay maso do one onosu isyazi wum and the deke de ye fan wa John and woman itsu du biako. 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I'm sure by Monday, Tuesday, no work do no more asa. And since then, they are tackling. I was sure it will be coming tomorrow. Chin on your corner again, but don't ring your bonum real good. It's your corner now. You're free. Where a banger there, it could be around the door, not a comma zoa. On a war on that wazo. Now, obeying you walk a cake in a baby in a weird show. Now, at the end of the day, no swassen eight years can amen in your dry yawa. 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And there, he have been a daughter do or her a destination 177th day. Again, Germany 48.5% and will be a rocker. And now, 188. Again, Germany 51.5%. You're a kako. I can and done an ara. Ne ye ye dam busumi a yewumi. And there, he fida June 26. Or ya 177 days were a few in the yacha. Waka 188 days so far. How far? So far, how far? In si anepei, yaning yanko pana asamene yefana wa John asampan. John asampan. John asampan on your book or your gospel. John asampan, it's true dubi yako. 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

0: Good morning.
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0: When are you?
1: It's Jazzo.
0: More phone who ya?
1: Hey.
0: Young Kwe, yen see you.
1: Hey, I'm back with you.
0: Yes, sir.
1: I'm not ready. You don't want to pa. I miss you, papa. No, no, my son, I'm not going there. Ghana, for me, she's my own Kwe. I will blast them. Yami Aguma, I think I'm in the day. I'm going to go to the next one. What will you say? Yeah, you're going
0: to yo, Ejazoba Dasi. Good morning.
2: Good morning, sir.
0: When are you?
2: Evangelist, driver.
0: Evangi, really, as I know, we ain't say what's so as
2: I'm not sure you're the dad.
0: I mean.
2: I am going to go to the China. Yes, you're in 2 minutes. What's happening? I want to take off for one.
0: Croatia for
2: now, uncle.
0: Yo.
2: Neighbor, it's my little talk about that. No, uncle, call me when you are doing. I do so sorry and prefer not doing. Oh, yes, no, my phone, my bedroom, my phone is doing. Uncle, thanks to say that. So I don't start to have time for us. I'm thinking that I'm more happy to come and see that to meet you further. Amen. Amen. Yeah, that's it.
0: Good morning.
3: Good morning,
0: sister. Good morning.
3: Good morning.
0: Good morning. Good
3: morning.
0: Good morning. Good morning. Good morning. Good morning. Good morning. Good morning. Good
3: morning.
0: And the Dana brother from NC, oh, mm-hmm. Nyanko Panam from Mr. Sene Krensi, Mark Rama. Oh, 55 years, right?
3: Mm-hmm. 55. So, I'm going to pass it. Yes, I need the credit for me. I don't know the Mark Rama. Why do you need the credit? Now, to be the answer, I'm going to pass it. Yes, I need the credit for me. I'm going to pass it. I'm going to pass it for me. Yes, sir. Now,
0: I'm going to go to the hospital. Mammy na no chubo fruit a school thing in a way to be. Mammy war a bed, nana na makraba, and the wave human. We can dinner worry ye and in the woods appear, or to know we see in. What do not win you men and won't quank a young war on you to grade. In short, Adamo Quig, money more could be baby. Simon to unquote. Good morning.
4: Morning.
0: Morning, yeah.
4: Uncle Parker, Auntie Teresa.
0: Oh, Ma Teresa, who ya?
4: Yamina, the photo I saw the
0: Yamina, do you?
4: And it's Uncle Parker, some of us, the answer I wasn't. Yes, I wasn't. I was in.
0: Or ye and then the wool sip no china, or ye fancy summon, calica so no move ya, wasana bunga when you talk crowd wara. Don't do a wing and won't conquer yam. Good morning.
5: Good morning, Capacity.
0: Oh, more fast if when ye.
5: No. Initial.
0: Amen.
5: Azir with ye, Azir with sir. Indeed, you know, on ya bobo, ya riake show. 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More brain. So far, how far?
0: So Madassi, far, how far? Madasipi. Na Marika wanna saw what Shama abwazen an unquadra de. Yana brewa anti isipu ante si posune yin ende wurusipi o wanara ni fiwa on ye blacksmith in a bingim. O was Shama abwazi station wo. 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Now we are, we can see in a new room, you can feel time. 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Good morning.
6: Good morning.
0: But so one in ye?
6: Antama atake.
0: Oh, Antama meto wankacharo.
6: Papa papa.
0: Bibi abokowa.
6: Nyame adum.
0: Yada nyame ase. Apo
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6: Yada nyame ase. 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Nyame aye bebre oda ame ho. And the pay mama to my academy that just a person of Queen Nancy. We now mourn our soon tree and now some drink and win. And the pay may walk past a trap of person of Queen now and why did they? And the Friday or your soul that.
0: Mammy, Mosoma Darcy. Good morning.
7: Good morning.
0: What's your money? You're running here.
7: Pocho, you're my lamb because if you are born here this year, I'll be doing a man. See, my man could be
0: you. And then seeing you. And your auntie say, Pa.
7: But you know, I'm not a
0: good
7: one. Oh, good one. Oh, good one. Oh, good one. Oh, good one. Oh,
0: good
7: one. Oh, good one. Oh, good one. Oh, good one. Oh, good one. Oh, good one. Oh, good one. Oh, good one. Oh, good one. Oh, good one. Oh, good
0: Amen. But that's it. Good morning.
8: Good morning.
0: What's your morning?
8: Oh, Mr. Benson, what's your identity?
0: Yo, my brother, what's your identity? Why?
8: I'm a friend, so there was your. On sama ajiban en kwa ko si mo ko mi o buto mi ni ta kwa di
0: dama if you know ta kwa di henfa
8: ah ko kwa do ma ko ni picture kwa ko
0: oh dama former assemblyman former assemblyman oh nyanko pa na fati champra kwa na crency oh champra ko oh acha da ya tebe
8: kwa ko si
0: yes sir sir
8: en kwa ko si
0: yes sir.
8: Let me tell you, Nana, I didn't tell you, Mr. Rowan, I'm one next week. Yeah, you, I didn't tell her.
0: You,
8: I bet her hand.
0: Matsi, it wasn't she hanging in our as an eye. Yo. Good, oh, Kuse, wasn't our drop, Kusai. Good morning.
9: Good morning, Slapper.
0: What's your one in here?
9: Auntie Fun, you're a bag with smart and water.
0: Oh, Auntie Fun, Kuse.
9: My flower,
0: Uncle. Oh, my God. Mammy,
9: let's not a nangin, mammy, a job.
0: Chawukwanado.
9: So far.
0: Oh, mommy.
9: Chawukwanado.
0: Mommy.
9: Hey, indeed, Mr. Akko.
0: Oh, it's in a major one. It's in a major one.
9: Baba, boss.
0: Matsi, bra, dodo, aye. Mabu, do you hear me? Aye, mommy.
9: Go,
0: mommy, it's in Mayendo. I know your last born. May I sure, mommy, I'm your last born name who made your American Jimmy so. Nit an answer there, and the denim bunny brain do. So I'm watching, it's my end though. Mama, for last one, I'm on so. Good morning.
10: Good morning, I'm a bad question.
0: What's your one in here?
10: I did my 32.
0: Move from Pocha Yenti when I am from so, die.
10: I'm a pay your mission. And then, in Kakane and Jetia, I don't have a connected effort. Na no far conge we do. The mintia in some of the sea I will walk with me sink na flamado. Na no one is shedding. Shedding also a coma more of our say, the Sunday, a busia no more of our see the sea corrupt. Whether the name Isaac Covenant itself, where 50 years, In the equation, much is not now upon a crab. You see, no mammy, I tell you, I'll some of my methods. And the pay him a beginning, nah, shed him. Him, why you are
0: cooked.
10: What's that?
0: Yes, sir.
10: 419 for the last and last, I see you. We find that we're the wonderful light, you know, what they're afraid. In case we see a fool on the wrong book.
0: All right, then, so no, no, want to send my mate for until the corner be around the one. Obiara or use Vodafone, no use empty and no use a tetu guabazo. Mazenta singing, I'm a mate if intermittent for Nangasan or other one do I. Madassi P. Dachin and Aganabado. O ye, be a ye di, Massau do. Nay, I'll call a cafe nun, see a cassena bro. And pimping any I a crowded dada. Na Maramunia, Yonko, Mignoncunia, and a munia Yonko. Pow, or ye tipper track dealer. Owa yan unquadra, uncroffle Eccles B. In the da. Nara, jade materials and pono here zegu kwano dun on yebi. And send a yam walker da was a natural ho baby. And a walker for be tipa cr ozi payload, payload de ya heya, 1 hour, no book the ozi payload da kaho. And send a tipa noze and babenabogu kwano dunna, payload and so, ozi wumma do ozi pa ozi, oh. And a man eke show before, and a man, in a show before as I see do. Emma mobile formation and on yen, pow. 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
2: Mom, pioneers are buying, say, justice should be what? 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That means I should also be well prepared. 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I should also be well prepared. 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
4: 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Now you're here, and you must soon call the catalog to one of my guitar farmer, and you for bus, and you for SS, and you for Bradley.
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7: Do you know how money moves in Ghana and across Africa? How it really moves? It doesn't move once a month. It moves 100 times a day on Ecobank's digital platform. Airtime for that's your sister. Transport for papa. 500 Cs for Saturday's funeral. 2,000 Naira for the cousin sitting jump in Abuja. Because we don't just move money, we take care of people. Money moves in every direction. Uncle to nephew, nephew to uncle, sister to brother on Monday, brother back to sister on Friday. And it moves together. The funeral contribution, the susu, the wedding levy, the hospital bill in the family WhatsApp group. In Africa, money is rarely one person's transaction. It's many people moving small amounts toward one purpose. That's how money moves here. And there's one bank built for it all.
8: Africa, 34 nations, one heartbeat, one screen.
7: Ecobank, the only bank built for the way Africans move money. 34 countries, one screen.

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1: 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Your kingdom come. Your will be done on earth as it is in heaven. Give us this day our daily bread. 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And we will teach you, we are able. 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
3: Baby, I'm one of me then. Major shop more. Shop one pump, be jump, be jump, 5 minutes and sign it. 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Now, Mufolo, Nano, I'm Cassia Jubilee Park. 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I sound. Then be sure. No, I'm Cassia, Mukaso, Mukatunk of Fukakra. But then again, it's an uncle who for seven beyond who was his and a matter. No, I know I cut them from Ghana Academy and I'm from my name, them Ghana Academy, man, or some the madam. But driving lines is in point and when be some pool, no, some cut them and cut them before them get to be for foot. Tiet someone up, probably burn on your back, I say, what about your uncle and two, but far and away then? What can? No, yo, Akasa, no, Blana, for full sweet, be John, Akasa. But third person, or Benny, I don't know, or two margin, you know, there, no, Uncle Funanga, someone you collect. No, yesterday morning. Into Akasa, Akasa, Akasa, Akasa, no, it's your, I say, eh, you manage, why, what, put that be, put that to someone's what, Tony, when you put that to Balan chain. No, kaka no put that and no put that in his school. In that turn a bengy scar would put him pulling with Conaco Dubai when you bock out, when you bock out, and I'm buffoon or what can. Let me say, Uncle Free, I do what's what per divers no keenness. Nature bear was what to put that. It's what I say, you and I was in there. I will question it, be somewhere. It's never when you put it by that song, be I'm put over this question. No sister could be sorry. No, I said, no, I know, and Tassi, and you put it on who you know, us what your drivers know, you cleaners. But Benny, the way you work as a case, I know, they'll put that in the song was worth for 20. When you put that in the bimpo and chain, you put it on this, or you could try another, or you have better, and I don't have better. I don't want you to change. A cheap idea, you say, you're my fellow forms. Okay, you form see by us forms near 4.980. Hey, for enter one of Parker 4.980, for me say, I ain't scow idea, I'm kind of a small team, so I ain't scow idea, and I was compunk head, I am a metanadi. Now, Mussoy, you put on pedamed and Mopui, and tell one of my catcher and I know I'm pedamutun soup. Nan su a bit chun and friend swan. You swan upon my man wine see the mini chin upon pedamaji in a chin and pool, pure mash inside one em jay in a chin and num kitchen.

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More of us see what Compassion School Complex. 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Now, more of us see where's in fear being. 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Matthew 7:7. 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There, more of us flourish Kumsen. 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

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Akucham Eisen, wow, shield. Akucham Eisen. Our nursery one, our Central Education Foundation School of Cape Coast. Wow. Menye grandma, ma Francesca, na Robert, our Pam Lantini Bushiening and Ara. Yes, Roma, Akucham Eisen, and there, Nansa Kanese. What a nice name, Akucham. Why in the Bibia Ron Kano Sunday? 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Wow. To you, Inusa Wuni, Inusa Wuni. It was Shama District Assembly, Nancy Ifiekuma. 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More for say, Auntie Hannah, Nebushianing and also young country, the Shiazam Wanati, Shiazin Yemo and Papa Party, Ningan Copan and Kahu are quanning in a room. 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

presiding member, SCMA. 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Yes, ye yacha. And there, your wife, Papa Panada, Mama Juliet Phillips, Auntie Julie, Uncle Edwin Phillips, the man can't draw the doors, don't you? 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
1: The temperature is 20 degrees Celsius. And they, do 31 degrees Celsius. Na, anopei, ya shwe ni muse, enche, wim ebetete, wumise wim aye cloudy, dene mu, enche, wim betete ama, wiano apeja ni munga kankakra. I had 5 p.m. to late in the evening, and I joke around. And I'm here, maybe no more. Honor, yes, sure, no more. Say, it's your kaka, and I got a kaka, be pigeon. We can be a much, and I know I wore a big unity a year, how much no more. Na, or China, and a question, I know so no daytime in the idea. It being a bianca can kaka during daytime no more. No, and I hear sure, no more. 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
0: NC ochina me na da na kusida ze ono data me ye nyen nsio anwumwumwenyi rokwan na se nsio ho pay ibenya na indefinite say nda ye benya nsio.
1: Yes, and you bring a youngness. We can see
0: the work in singing and I am wonderful. And so, no, of in does it can see, consider since who hopper, or begin you bring you just obey after 5 rokan.
1: Yes,
0: wonderful. My brother, but that was singing a mea drama, Joda, ya fan for friends, and no other man or trauma there. In any way, ye, your war, birthday parties, and I phone as an can it seem qua in soon to tenure. Last week, consider for in soon say one BBR, hey, the whole day in soon to you. One question, one I worry ye ginazen. One away and mammy done when it's unqua. No one away and cousin in soon as say Bibiara. And de Ochena no consider which room a day. In so ring yon to our name. In so what to pa or bayer after 5 into Nubiara or what program and can now come on to him. Moko akafa damu solution in a mum. Answer na my yandaman. Mamma for the may inca buying bread. Upper disc of mine or brampoing a medicot or the drunnen. 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More of a good morning.
2: Morning.
0: Who ya?
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0: Was
2: in Zamaruka, which you back? Well, Zamaruka, the Zamaruka, Kamara, Crapping, you have a fright to Yako.
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2: Abagana.
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2: which it's in Zabano J, in Zaman, you draw a crown of floor boss, and also Baba, your friend is in Ken Bio. Nay, your chauffeur friend, I'm driving in far. Oh, yeah, in the week. How tonight, your friend driving on far, and Tibos no call. No catch him a
0: driving if you have.
2: Driving over your cry station.
0: Oh, yeah, cross station driver. Now, I've been to cross station.
2: You may buy a nurse in Okro Cray. Okro, I say, driving was in the Subanayan.
0: Oh,
2: friends, so far. And talk to now, in the 1 week, in Zaman Dawson.
0: Find a number to board. And one car number.
2: And a car number.
0: Find a car number. And a number. W for Western Region, W for West. G for Ghana, W for West. And Sene GW 6541-24. Amunazana was a mona in Fong Crayon. Was a yan ta in yan tian yan yafua. Fia, Fenura Naza commanding Yuasum G. Anchor driver, car number, Pato, Obiara Namano with Damaka Namana, or you wanted. Obiara Nembebiara, Ghana ho, Amanazo Ipmo. Omo kala na number ya GW 6541-24 or you wanted obi aranhwe menhen car number GW 654124 Ghana police MTT the first one boy na ate won we na won chin obi zenzama amandom fon kon kan kama we nya mfa nkwa nuru na fra we mfa mapochopi a police fo won we na won chin or you wanted o ye wi GW 6541-24 GW 6541-24 Anchor. A human name. One friend be on your mom on fat. Your bobba bobon chibu. Ata. What kind of injustices? I mean, a yadamazi and why then? Them raw a vee and your bayer then. Them raw a vee. A vee daylight a vee or to the man your bayer then. Finance a man may uncle. And Pionko says some it.
3: Mammy Ajua, Bessie in Cookroom. I was seeing a cotton to be beer with the Beco Senior High School and Sam Marso.
4: Ah, ma, oh, how big cranny. 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No, my son, so young, you madru juju. Enough for being home, I feel it's me. I'm only in a decay registered Edupack that I mean, best metal more. What's your mom register Edudin? Edupack. Na edi enso no no
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0: Whatever the germs, brush them away with the new Pepsodent, now in limited edition World Cup packs. This advert is FDA approved.
1: Hey, Madam Aitel, a TV Ben Awenya any da hoklesa. Kenefe, pictures in so at daso pepe.
2: Oh, where ye Aitel smart TV ya abedra my so. Shekales no channels no so daso kama.
1: 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Sound in so a ye different o two baby ya. Where the artist in here, this cinema, Abafie, who Philip, papa.
2: Sa pepepe, who bet to me, Asha, Netflix, YouTube, Bibia, Dasukama, a brebian.
1: Oh, wow. And I thought smart TV, and we answer when you decoder be, Anna Bibia, sir.
2: And no one is out of my wife, as son, and your cassatin team be.
1: Ni bon ya den die.
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0: 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Hey, yo, what up? 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I didn't know that sick, but cool.
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0: Minimana de Bano. 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Koti connect phone, what the mamo? What's the mean tune into Sports Flash? You me yellow, Boko. Hey, yo, what up, my check? You know, this is still Sports Flash Connect. Mankasa, I didn't know that sick. They call me Aiso Man.
2: 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Aya good year, Munse. My name is Sani. You know, I'm the bros. I'm the baby. I will be a unso ubenye bi ate anasa ubenye bi na wehu dia koso ewo Ghana ha midi. Of course, aya PARAK Brack Minta Brana Peso. Matanase in Seminole at Dawson. Say and in Seminole Enra. Udim said the 2026 FIFA World Cup Group E last round of matches no and on a basso results and ewa ha Sanso and Yabashe Nyamia Doma and Net Matches and Oba Basso no be the Ninja Bebo, Yabe Boy Room, or the Black Stars of Ghana, Kachi Yakwa, Timono Edi Party Philadelphia, Omokwako Pim, and as a Timono, a boom marketing, and as Omokwako Pim, or Philadelphia, ahead of the Croatia game. Yeah, the videos, yeah, the footages. As far as the Black Stars of Ghana were departing to Philadelphia, and yeah, the Pepro Sanso, yeah, Wako PM, it was South Africa, or more, no, my CEO, my head coach, a friend, Hugo Bro, so then, come over here, Jay. And come on, there, Jay, no, I'm so, what, Yampia, there, maybe before you now. I, Hugo Bruce, what, Yampia, there, maybe before you now. Or no one who see, yeah, pe, and the goalkeeper, Ronwen Williams, or also born a head coach, na paso. And come on, in now, Sanso, and some statistics as far as the FIFA 2026 World Cup, no, I am concerned, I'm a son, in now, the bro. Am I buying crana so for me to qualify? No more qualify to the round of 32. No, I'm a possible and as a potential candidate. No, why more and no better me sure more media. No, so I'm a mean trammy who say my bar. You're a chance. I'm gonna say,
0: Minimana de Bano connect phone. What the mamo? Minimana de Bano Koti connect phone. What the mamo? What's the mean tune into Sports Flash? You me yellow, Boko. Hey, you what have my check? You know, this is still Sports Flash Connect. Lankasa, I don't know that sick. They call me Aiso Man.
2: 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And a power you be quick, Juma, and call an eco school, Opeso, see market circle. Now to make a boy, Juma, the person who you say, Opeso, and one at the and a people to me sounds to draw an answer. There was a num, Senebea, Sanya Manin, and I bet to me a few with you in a cowbell coffee. A cowbell coffee, me, they be a me bedroom, Monday to Sunday. They be a me bedroom, they be a me bedroom, Monday to Sunday. Now, dear boy, my mammy to me, Jenna Menaso, and mammy Ninha, and mammy qua, now my son's up on a cowbell coffee. It is a whoop. Bibi and Unubi to me a bow. Now, feed you to my mouth. That hustle free life, that stress free life. Now, chairman, a cowboy coffee. Insist I will grind it for that exams. Says, yeah, school for number 37, much of mid-seminal. Most of my project, you know. So, I hope I will stay all night. Umpessa, I'll bet that. Now, with me, senior day, na project, and with me in a year. Do you hear a cowboy coffee? Oh, sounds so pushy deadlines. I will dream. And I say, we'll cook something big for the next idea now. And also, a cowboy coffee. Cowboy Cafe Semen Kancho says success doesn't happen overnight. It is the little moments, the early mornings, the late nights. And through it all, Cowboy Cafe Day with you. Cowboy Cafe with you every moment. This advert is FDA approved. The sound so, and I was here to me, boy, I sent home. Say, yeah, boy, I sent home buying there. And the paste back up, and as a toothpaste back up, and the boy, I sent home buying. I was here, discipline. No one said, what's so, what's so, what's so, what's so, what's so, what's so, what's so, what's so, what's so, what's so, what's so, what's so, what's so, what's so, what's so, what's so, what's so, what's so, what's so, what's so, what's so, what's so, what's so, what's so, what's so, what's so, what's so, what's so, what's so, what's so, what's so, what's so, what's so, what's so, what's so, what's so, what's so, what's so, what's so, what's so, what's so, what's so, what's so, what's so, what's so, what's so, what's so, what's so, what's so, what's so, what's so, what's so, what's so, what's so, what's so, what's so, what's so, what's so, what's so, what's so, what's so, what's so, what's so, what's so, what's so, what's so, what's so, what's so, what's so, what's so, what's so, 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Sudent no sana Pep Sudent ati ye sana Pep Sudent ati ye into say World Cup yi e koso yi won se matches no I started from 5 p.m. in Numera to be 3 a.m. and I said sometimes be 5 a.m. the following day. Matches ni nya yeshe connect FM de bro. Ahanom yeshe commentary and I say yeah commentary near Bob Benis near the bread near the big biscuits account. And only nyina a jackavity say we know. Ye we na say kwa ye the Pep Sudent and the coach here say Pep Sudent say men can show say I feel we FIFA World Cup no or broader limited edition World Cup toothpaste. Into one case I will be choose with defense variant. Fresh breath for all day confidence, active bacteria to fight germs, or plaque removal for a cleaner, stronger smile. And to get your Pepsodent World Cup Limited Edition and ne shop beer supermarket be a benye boom. Pepsodent even can show say, I feel with FIFA World Cup no, a ban oral health and chairman, and my boys then can show say, and yet, into fan a World Cup now, and no. Eh, Pep Sudent. Ko, neko jibi, fami busiano, enen kwa la ninyo no monsu fami eden. Omu fin trio mose. Na, yen shen seven asi, yen shen seven asi diya. Enra, matches set to, if you're joining me live on Facebook, Connect 97.1 FM, Connect 97.1 FM. Now, matches set to, if you're joining me, see, ene tiye. Matches no, see, ene tiye. O joining me ya, Isaac Nanado, wa mami matches na, enone tu, if you're, enra, matches no, see, ene tiye. Japan, ene Sweden boye, game ne ba ni wye, no. Na Japan asha bako, Sweden asha bako. Santona Tunisia and the Netherlands a boy a game ne ban we na Tunisia 1 Netherlands 1 Germany ni Ecuador game ne ban we you know it was a Germany 1 Ecuador 2 Sanso and a Curaçao and Ivory Coast game ne ban we you know na Ivory Coast achi Curaçao ma bono by 2 goals to 0 nti you know sana no ko buy but then ahomachin we games me you know e todwa Paraguay at Australia boy ne ban we na it was 0-0 Sanso in a take here, Onunu winning the very first ever FIFA World Cup game as far as this particular tournament is concerned. Onunu share USA by 3-2. Enumerate 7 p.m. Norway and France. But Norway and France, but we are Santo. And at 7 p.m. and Senegal and Iraq. Omoso omobepo into way and a matches are a basso and ne and I say the Abebasso and then now Yan Sanson to us a bishop matches and Yamia do it in a basso. Or to matches ne say and a tier Uruguay and Spain, bebo Cabo Verde. And Saudi Arabia bebo, Egypt and Iran bebo, New Zealand and Belgium bebo, Panama and England bebo, Croatia and Germany bebo, Colombia and Portugal bebo, Sanson and DR Congo and Uzbekistan and bebo. Now kwesi min team for my men kan chamo say Panama and England game no yade ba kwesi min team. Yako Choice Smart, yako Duchess Otoko Ewa Seke, inti yako Anaji, yako Seke. 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Yes, maminchi ya scan this pap. Scan this pap michiyao. 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But then, commentary nedi ya de ba. 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South Africa back us momo ko pimo the FIFA World Cup omo to me progress it out of the group to the knockout phase. That this is the very first time a South Africa to me progress it to the knockout phase of the FIFA World Cup. Now Hugo Bruce your ball match ni we na no say share obeto ayampi obeke can be actually be bring her for when we say South Africa ko World Cup number first game against Mexico. Africa high especially a man for South Africa ye papa papa omo chechi omo omo di South Africa for ni omo ko di ncho. On my second match, South Africa fought to me Geno Manaso. On my second, on my third match, I'm to me Geno Manaso. Then no, I don't qualify. I'm going to the round of 16. I'm sorry, the round of 32. South Africa and Canada, I remember. And he said, Hugo Bruce, the chairman. He said, I'm going to qualify. Now, I'm going to na enye easy, the mamo. Now, then, crown over there, over there. And the actual man sign. Now, Hugo Bruce say, hey, South Africa fought to me a silent, a lot of big mouths. Or say, a man for you, crew home, and also soon, ye, papa, papa, did. Or no son so the Anka Fako Shanya Benye. And then I'll be against Yonkuti Hugo Bruce.
3: I think we played a very good game. Tactically, was very good. Everyone did his job. The difference with our previous games was when they had the ball now, we were dangerous. And that was very important. We had very quick players on the pitch. We used them very good. We found the spaces on a good moment. And then, yeah, you need that goal. We had some chances already the first half, and that's what I said during the halftime to the players, that they have to go on believing in it. If they went on playing like they did the first half, and when the chances were there, if we could score, then we should win the game. And that happens. So I'm very proud of the performance of my team. And I think we gave an answer to all those big mouths of the last weeks that thought that we had to change something, of that told us also what we had to do. We just did what we did. We just did what I wanted to do. And this is the result. I'm very happy for my group.
2: Okay. Oh no, I don't see ya pe and the goalkeeper friend of Ronwen Williams on also. I didn't come out about Jaya. Now, Ronwen Williams say, oh, no, no, only coaches will be here, Juma. Only coaches will be here, Juma. But then coaches on your my year, Juma, no. Will be anyone more heavy. Or see, will be anyone more heavy, see, Hugo Bruce. Or see, Hugo Bruce, you heavy. Now, who could be more South Africa, Hawker, or someone to me, see statue. They almost see, boo, if you can't run about, or not, I'm going to be in a demo. I'm going to be in a demo, you know. I'm no. Ronwen Williams say, who could be more South Africa, or YNCB. Head coach Hugo Bruce.
4: He deserves a statue. He deserves the highest recognition one can give for the belief that he showed in this team from the first day. I mean, sometimes we don't have the belief. We don't believe we can go and win a game and achieve things. And he always tells us that we can do it. Each and every day when our backs are against the wall, when people are criticizing us, when they don't believe in us, he's always there. As much as this is for 2 million South Africans, this is to Coach Hugo for what he's done.
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2: Okay, into Ronwen Williams and Yakokotin and Kana. Now, Nanado Mami, the blasters of Ghana videos. You know? Yes, I'm going to join them live on Facebook. 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I'm joining me. They see Isaac Nanado, or no, or the blasters of Ghana time. I'm departed from Momo Hotel to Philadelphia. Nyami Adoma, ho, and Nyami Adoma China. Honor the Blasters of Ghana, but last the group game against the Panama. And so join them live on Facebook. They see Nanado, the Blasters of Ghana, or the Omatoso. Yes, Fatao Dauda. Lion, yes, a lion fatal doubt or no, and a moon no, and I'm so no treat your hag any idea. Na boys and Ebano, boys and Ebana, Calibir and G, yes, on only into moon journey alive. A blasters of Ghana, boys, no moody department of PMO of Philadelphia. Boys, let me train it, boys, na young boy, yes, boys, let me train my young boy, boys and Ebano, yes, a blasters, boys, no, Omono Mokono, aha, Omono Mokono, head coach, a Carlos Keros, or no, so no, no, I'll be PMO. Ah, yes, Black Stars boys and a Calibre in Chimo, Thomas Tepp.

0: adwuma wa bo adwuma bruta wa bo adwuma bruta na men sanzo nchias can this park now nanado mami amaya o ma qualify to the round of 32 no mami fatu facebook live no so mami sesia yes amaya o ma qualify to the round of 32 no faso fatu facebook live no so mami sesia now amaya o ma qualify na say na tie so far yenya aman ah mathematically emu 19 mathematically 19 countries no ma qualify. Mexico are qualified, South Africa qualify, Switzerland qualify, Bosnia and Herzegovina almost ma qualify, Brazil qualify, Morocco ma qualify, United States of America wa qualify, Australia onuni rim, Germany rim, Ivory Coast rim, Netherlands rim, Japan rim, France onuni rim, Norway rim, Argentina rim, Austria rim, Portugal rim, Colombia rim, and England rim. Wemo eno me ya maya so far mathematically on my progress from the group phase to the round of 32 into we more qualify. Now some confirmed round of 32 fixtures in the state that here South Africa and Canada bebo, Brazil and Japan bebo, Netherlands and Morocco bebo, United States and Bosnia and Herzegovina omo and bebo into say and some confirmed round of 32 matches in the here. Now fixtures with one team already confirmed, no say net here. First just one team already are confirming. See net here. Germany on Onobebo against the best third place team from Group A, Group B, Group C, Group D, and as a Group F. Motion and so said Germany Obebo against the best third place team from either Group A and a Group B, Group C, Group D, and a Group F. Ivory Coast Bebo against the runner up of Group L, maybe a Ghana one. Ivory Coast bebo against the runner-up of Group L. Santos and Mexico bebo against the best place, the best third place team. Yes, Mexico bebo against the best third place team from Group C, Group E, Group F, Group H, and now say Group I. Yes, sanity. Into Ivory Coast bebo against the runner-up of Group I. Ivory Coast bebo against the runner-up of Group I. Santos and Mexico also bebo against the best third place team from either Group C, Group E, Group F, Group H, and as a Group I. Australia bebo against the runner-up of Group G. And Argentina also bebo against the runner-up of Group H. Portugal and now Colombia, depending on the final Group K standings, you know, on Mubako bebo against the best third place team. Santos and England, and I said the eventual group winner of Group L, no, ever boy against a best third place team. And it's a Ghana, you need to meet top your group, and ever boy against the best third place team of any of the groups. The remaining round of 32 parents, you know, and none will be finalized after the last group matches in Group G, H, I, J, K, and then L, no, are completed. And see, and no, but sorry, so. Na Ghana's biggest morning show, the big man himself, Pakwesi Simpson, Ababeteki, Ekunyane Bidin, Ede Barak Minta Brown, and I pay my cramo.
1: Barak!
0: Boss!
1: Yen Shazi, ewo de, sesiara, group seno, kakre wye wan final group matches. Enda no, chana ubo wye nke yen.
2: Yes.
1: Ente ni sesiara manyore ke se, isha group A wye wye, B wye, C wye, D wye, N E F, where we about 6 groups out of the 12, you know, yeah, yeah. Where we into the half.
2: Yes.
1: Why are 12 groups in all? Yes. 6 area one group,
2: yes,
1: matches.
2: Yes.
1: Waka 6. It's that is
2: Sunday.
1: From G to L.
2: Yes. My Sunday,
1: where we ending in now. Barak, me pede menyo yazibi. Yen share all the best third place teams in.
2: Okay.
1: The best third place teams in table. And if you table now, nyimpa order first. Sweden were 4.
2: Okay.
1: Sweden were 4.
0: Mm-hmm.
1: Ecuador were 4.
0: Okay.
1: Bosnia were 4.
0: Okay.
1: Paraguay were 4.
0: Mm-hmm.
1: It's in the 4 from 1, 2, 3, 4.
0: Yes.
1: Not right there. Walk of 4 places.
0: Yes.
1: Not right for so 4.
0: Mm-hmm.
1: You were Croatia.
0: Mm-hmm.
1: Well, you know, group. We get
0: yeah.
1: A 4.
0: Yeah.
1: South Korea. We get a 3.
0: Mm-hmm.
1: Croatia get a 3.
0: Mm-hmm.
1: South Korea get a 3.
0: Mm-hmm.
1: Algeria were 3.
0: Yes.
1: And Scotland. What 3?
0: Some what 3?
1: But then in your day, so open all your group matches and first and second on also what tire?
0: Yeah.
1: We will use head to head.
0: Head to head.
1: But third place and we will use goals.
0: Exactly.
1: We bet so who goes and Ashan is his feed that. What's that showing him?
0: Yes.
1: Goal difference and
0: yes.
1: What about
0: Sape Pepe.
1: And Sana. Into the young share, into not sure there. What the best

0: Third place team in the worst here.
1: Very, very important.
0: Now, young year three for the four opponents, four for the one walk.
1: Uh-huh.
0: Three for now, a wobble bouncer because you were two teams in the grass, so I will get a 2-2.
1: Exactly.
0: Kevin were two.
1: Or two.
0: Orina, no, but don't know about what three for.
1: Yes.
0: And it was a ghost over here.
1: Yes.
0: Belgium were two.
1: Yes.
0: Orina, Oroko five. Up a draw, about cut three for
1: yes.
0: One.
1: Yes.
0: DR Congo, also were two.
1: Yeah.
0: Motia.
1: DR Congo one.
0: One.
1: Yes. Or Orina, one.
0: Oroko four.
1: Yes.
0: Onyin Oruko Fowo.
1: Yes, it is likely to be winning against Uzbekistan.
0: Thank you.
1: Very likely to be winning.
0: And that is why I'm a 3-3 for one life.
1: On what's your mon?
0: Senegal.
1: Or she?
0: Onyibi.
1: Yes.
0: But our minus 3.
1: Yes.
0: So Senegal she Iraq.
1: Yes.
0: In that 3-0.
1: Yeah.
0: Why cancel no minus 3 goal?
1: In. Yes.
0: Not sure that our 3 with no goal.
1: No goal.
0: But then Yenja Brasura. Ha.
1: Okay.
0: But here, 3 for Croatia minus 1.
1: Okay.
0: And Senegal in the 1 share. What shall now? Not sure that local minus no more.
1: Exactly.
0: Fano or lose, Croatia lose against Ghana.
1: Mm-hmm.
0: Yep, yes, and one apart. Obeya straight 3 points
1: yes.
0: Minus 2 goals.
1: Yeah, minus 2 goals.
0: At us,
1: it's an unfavor.
0: Unfavor because yeah. Open the minister Senegal was a Iraq player.
1: Yeah.
0: Not sure that Senegal person.
1: Yeah.
0: Eba South Korea, sir. On where we are, is South Korea, what about this area?
1: Yes.
0: Okay, that 3 minus 1.
1: Minus 1, yes. Into also one goal at save him.
0: Exactly.
1: Into also the kabako
0: exactly.
1: Or negative.
0: Into Nino be our three with no goal.
1: No
0: zero
1: goal. I have a saying no.
0: Thank you.
1: I have a saying it in Ako.
0: Okay. Until I look at the Senegal still, what's the chance?
1: Yeah.
0: Algeria, we were 3-2.
1: Yes.
0: When you won the last match.
1: Algeria be ball against, Bachomen confirm him also here. Yes. Algeria be ball against Austria.
0: Good.
1: Yes. Obebo against see, Austria. So Nyamia Sunday.
0: Austria even two unanswered goal.
1: Goala, yes.
0: Also, okay. I don't know. Algeria upon Ochanopo.
1: So, oh, yes.
0: Overthreaded that.
1: Yes.
0: Oh, yeah, draw.
1: Oh, yeah, just a draw. No, I qualify.
0: Algeria, yeah, draw.
1: So, yeah, draw 4 points.
0: Algeria, not
1: a
0: call.
1: Draw. Mm-hmm.
0: Scotland. Also, overthreaded that. No. And see, why America there?
1: Hey.
0: I'm a three for no. I want to war three already in one like the danger again. Because I saw a funny in Aaron. Kevet. Oba draw immediate caveat or 0 goal.
1: Yes.
0: And so now draw okay, 3.
1: On the Saudi Arabia.
0: And so when you draw against Saudi Arabia, you get 3. No goal, no be 0. Show me what it is on. Minus, minus, 3, 3.
1: Mm-hmm.
0: Minus, minus. And so they say, all things being equal, say, caveat, oba draw. Nasa, they don't trade 3. We maintain 1-3 in the
1: Mara.
0: Caveat, baba, pan.
1: Yes. Oma, repo, muhako.
0: At my side.
1: Yes, because caveat, 2 points, or plus 2, minus 2. Into
0: a
1: no 2 points, BBA
0: factor.
1: Yes, into a board draw.
0: It's
1: very interesting. Very interesting. Now, this is where I was saying, Crawford, it may applaud your head coach Carlos Queiroz because he concede here.
0: No,
1: and I ain't yasha one
0: exactly.
1: And so, even in the case where Croatia say a cry, you have 4 points
0: exactly.
1: To Croatia say a one, then it means that you have 4 points.
0: No go.
1: Yes. Between their found book
0: exactly. Only you qualify. Then I have qualified.
1: Between their found book.
0: Four now I qualify.
1: Yes. Between their found book.
0: So far, if you third place table, you have 4-4 for Nana. And na 3-3 for Nana. Na 3-3 for Nana. I broke it down. Sure. As often the baby be overtaking.
1: Yeah.
0: Belgium.
1: Yes.
0: DR Congo, Senegal.
1: Yes. And even Algeria.
0: Yes.
1: Algeria is going to be overtaken.
0: Yes.
1: Because Algeria is playing against Austria. Exactly. Algeria is playing against Austria.
0: Yes.
1: And that game, anything between Messi. Bibi are between Messi. Exactly. But Nyame Adoma, Ochina Matasi, I want to PM.
0: Yeah, question team for one turn again. Ochina Natam, and you just kick off in Nagasaki.
1: At 9 p.m.
0: 9 o'clock, it's in by 8.
1: Yeah, you set up. Yes, need him come
0: on. Question team, Lori Park.
1: Lori Park.
0: And what be your door, man?
1: Question team, Lori Park.
0: You have choice smart, you have new tech credit, but I say,
1: yes.
0: Question team, number top.
1: Yes. You have a second. Duchess. Yes, you have a Duchess.
0: Question team, what's the most
1: rough? Sir.
0: Be your door rough.
1: Sir, I want to see the question team rubber. Because for me, the new tech for the train. I thought say Duchess was big. Until see you copy more choice match. You copy more choice match. I'm saying no, there be another for no with me at the far. You copy more new tech card. Remember, my catcher said no. The new tech card for the year and me wearing me. And still, I can't. I am still reliving the memories from new tech card.
0: And why you question to be different now?
1: Debbie.
0: Crowa okay to zongo ebie.
1: Okay.
0: Okay to zongo ebie.
1: Eh.
0: Sabun zongo no sofo zongo.
1: Oh sir.
0: Yes. Zongo ebie. And so zongo 2 foot. Beginning in our river.
1: Now, question me to Mangasa, main town, no way, and no, no, oh, me fans say, oh, call Apollo, and then all right, and then all left.
0: And if you tap credit,
1: okay,
0: and I remember Sanaka, Apollo,
1: Apollo,
0: Quesimintim Fiancasa, or no goons are left
1: or left, no,
0: yes,
1: Padway, it's your own. And so I'm not a Quesimintim Fiancasa,
0: Fancy and Vandal for Padua area, one,
1: oh, okay,
0: St. Antonio Padua,
1: okay,
0: one, and one of you Quesimintim Fiancasa,
1: okay,
0: and one able one, na him fee.
1: Okay. Domino Mudia, dear.
0: Exactly.
1: Okay.
0: It's in a fee, top crowd in Arabasanako, Apollo. If you want to
1: left,
0: one.
1: Okay.
0: Right, and I'll be a Pentecost. I saw that.
1: Yes, Station Honomono.
0: You want to use Zongo Zongo.
1: Okay.
0: It's in the Kosimintin fee and Ankasan go left.
1: Left, no. Banyami Adoma, Eddie, Otna,
0: Lori
1: Park Honom.
0: Your madam.
1: Okay.
0: Can you Zongo? Your madam.
1: Traffic lights, and I say, wow.
0: You're Zongo fitting in Arab. What is America there?
1: Okay.
0: Or by the biggest in.
1: Okay.
0: Grow up into Zongo if you. New Zongo,
1: okay,
0: and no old Zongo, Sofo Zongo, and a Sabun Zongo.
1: Interesting,
0: so funny, a new one, Sabun.
1: Interesting,
0: and to no old Zongo, the new Zongo.
1: What's na?
0: Last question, what's na?
1: What's na? What's na?
0: Maripum Stro. Barack Menta Brahma, friend of Barack Obama. Ah, and then there will be Zoe Nishas Bear, Michel Ido. Mr. Ah. Yeah, are you nice? Are you nice? Initial.
1: Pastor
0: Medasi. Or the project or no?
1: Pastor Medasi.
0: Or the project or no?
1: Pastor Medasi.
0: Change him or Sebo, the Philip or Sebo.
1: Yes.
0: Oh, who say Kosi Seno? Or Ben, you know, who say Shadow Mess of Forest or Friend of Sebo, so much your brother from Obi.
1: Obi.
0: It's an Obi Nandetson or your Marana Mess at Obi. Nine. No, okay.
1: Any battle with the farmer?
0: You have a launch.
1: BMB, no farmer.
0: You have a launch. BMB.
1: Patch of farmer.
0: Bob Yaran from Barack. BMB. BMB.
1: A patch of a thing.
0: Until them here.
1: Patch of farmer.
0: Nine.
1: Yes, so.
0: All right, I'm on for Yonko. Na Yankafa. Oh, yeah. Yana Dats will be see. You here. Now, I feel. Yanyo Ashe and Kratty. And America say, Dr. Isaiah Sike and Abalan. And say, Yonko. Na Yonko. Yana Dats will be see. And Yaba. Na Yazin Kenning and Ara. I saw damn why.
2: 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Ene na wo fre 0246 616 882 number na. Oh, fra, we be some pa chow, me pe fibroid, you know, if an amenye be no matter of shop in a simple, no akko, na a simple amount, and go for the brain and nimness, I know, and so much shop in India, 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Or be so so denis and soon a tell gummy, or be some median as a nina a brown bee, or be some median as a near yellowish, or be some median there to me, a nina crab, yet to say, Moja Kala, Miss Row or Ba, and yes, son and young coupon ye no cra. Incidents, the saint be as a kicker be, should be ever be seven be jihonoma boss or crammy pouch. Sincere, I would in Kenya. I wowed you to me so your bar. What's nas a crown our sorry? What's a cent? What own you, who knew? What's nas in our sorry crowd to cent? And now so best sorry, the boy said, baby crow at an a honum affo, me pouch, and tem so when intent them what you shall ready, mister. 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
4: Oh, Fabia, now what you say? And who did you know?
5: Mom, Patrols, I took piss, not that the buyer no. Semi dish chimney, see, and I'm a num shame, and I'm a boss of no me.
4: Wayne, yeah, excuse. Abo Fratia, was sorry, I know, pa. And what's that what you will say? And son, where did you? Now, oh no, so Edna, any sir, what you true say?
6: Yes, ma'am. Medical kits toothpaste now, or the buy and run, and it's true, miss you.
4: Why, dear? Kel kits toothpaste, dear. Yeah, yeah, ma'am, or fratty someone with the infirm, you know, opium infiancia.
6: Nay, I'm the dead, that's a strawberry. Now, if it's a me dimple.
4: Debbie, any hey, a toothpaste, and you toffee, why? Hey, yes, sir, yeah, the Kel kits toothpaste. Be ma'am, or fra with the infirm, you know, opium infiancia, dear to true, woman say. Every say, a boy, a sea, in one bottle. 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
7: Kel happy smile
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0: 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the Guagro in Naranda, B Post Guado. I've gone on Quantan and on Quadring in Ara. Yen Chich, your commander for a brandsan. I don't know you going and on Quadring being in Ara. What the man is Roma the weekend D. Azana by your pepper, Pierre. Rosamond Dobaye, the Mara Notchin and a Kusidobaye. Since who hope I get that in your brew after five. And to know what answer what and what the man is a man can't show. In the area of hope. In Suho Bay after five. The mama no china no could see Dobaye. Last week is the one away you could see that. And on your crown, Mohan. In seeing an iron shan and so away. Dog, Ababa comes the dog. Good morning.
1: Good morning.
0: Mingi madam, who you dog?
1: Yami adunti.
0: Wonderful. Dog, into no World Cup and a crown or ruku. Group matches and yes, final group matches and wabo group A up to F.
1: Okay.
0: And so now actually 12 groups and six abo one is it? And so now we have six groups.
1: Okay.
0: Now we have group matches and in abo. Nyame ya doma na washa say we knockout stages and so actually 48 teams and after group matches and 16 ipe na waru kofie. Obeka 32.
1: Hmm.
0: Ne pay 48 na wolf 32 na nkema na waso bi o chada wala nya ready da bobo na dog yes your third place table na manye barak rekam asam if your third place table na with the third place for wolf 8
1: yeah.
0: Out of the 12 third places na wolf 8 na 8 na wolf so far wonu mu 4 enya 4 points
1: hmm.
0: Sweden, Ecuador, Bosnia, Paraguay. Yes, the countries are ending in our 4 points. And the year war four be someone so all three. Croatia, umba the final match. Korea, wabba the final match, you are three.
1: Mm.
0: Croatia, umba the final match, over three. Algeria, also one match, but over three already. And the Scotland, also wabba the final match, you are over three. And so no one wabba when is area over three. Warutian, as often, Kever did over two. Se kever do two mena onu sinya treya. No was gross no was a becheku.
1: Yeah.
0: Belgium su wo two. Belgium obo dropa. Ochwe de no su was a gross no was a becheku. So when you slow one was a becheku. DR Congo wa one. Onu pono win ochwe de. Wapa 3-3 funing in a one. And na Senegal su wo zero. Minus three. Onyi Iraq o yo fun. Inti nde. Sa Senegal o two mena oshi Iraq ba ye treya. Doctor Nachreda, some are to one of the slow one, meaning Kakrepe de Kan. Now, your World Cup is in Sedebia as a Yabunga or there, Yashe. So far, no groups are Wabo Boning in Iran. African country be all them group in them, and the only group are African country will no one advance Anko 32 stage in owning it Tunisia. Doc groups in Kenning in Iran, the way we in the matches about na African country when African country in Ozzy second, in fact, wins the third, Ozzy second. Group be all way we in the group match about. Na dog say Sierra, Aruchan, Oyanka, Fona Wakon, Yanche Group A. South Africa was the second or Group A. Ibe Group A, any African countries were Ibe Sia, African country, Morocco, the second. Dog Group D, any African country. Group E, your African country, Cote d'Ivoire, or the second.
1: Wow.
0: Yes. And F, owning Tunisia, Ori, on Ochado, Ori, Porto, when we be. And so far, no groups in a wab way we're in our African countries won't be around. African country needs a second. The only country, our group where we're in the matches, we're not already running in Tunisia.
1: Yeah.
0: Talking to no African countries anymore are likely to qualify.
1: Yeah, so far, and you were three.
0: Yes, three teams.
1: You had the 10, now you had the quay.
0: Yes, Egypt is the top one group.
1: Egypt will definitely
0: yes qualify. Country. Yes.
1: Yeah, winning that. Waka, Algeria, Ghana, yeah. Kevet, DR Congo.
0: Yes. Cote d'Ivoire
1: is already
0: yes.
1: gone.
0: Senegal. We're in the power.
1: Yeah.
0: We said, when you be. And so we even with more goals.
1: Yeah.
0: No, we two know what three for now. We do even know.
1: Of course.
0: And so the Senegal so we qualify. That would mean we say Iraq, Iran, ye papa, Iraq, Iraq, ye papa, papa. The American so Algeria or three. When you draw, we film.
1: What we call?
0: Yes. Yeah. We send the so far third place in the fourth and why a four.
1: Exactly.
0: You lacking in your forward, like a four
1: for one. You go, you go. But PK, you say this World Cup, the African countries,
0: yes,
1: we are doing well. It tells you, say, football is, I mean, growing in Africa. Yeah, the only thing I hear, Kakra, you have policy, you have infrastructure and sponsorship. Ah, obetum wama, you have football. See, you cry, you raising to the Gulf states, you know, one day level, cry now. I think that one day, very soon, an African country betim waje World Cup. No? In fact, in Kofu we estimate the African country betim waje World Cup need to take the next 100 years.
0: This year,
1: last year Tunisia echo
0: semifinal. Yes.
1: So and Eshe the way our war ball no this year Ghana so yen shayden. Obi oba be shine bi a no sisi osuro se nkrofu e dia go work low blocker into me she hon. So I am happy with the contribution African states no one performance at World Cup no it's not that bad. Now what I see in say especially third place
0: team yes
1: Edi agree your three. I want to win your three that I know all honor.
0: Yes.
1: Edi agree one qualify.
0: Because already you're four.
1: You're four.
0: And your team be so number four. But other second. Obi be bobo team.
1: Exactly.
0: Not so I be your third place.
1: Exactly. Intino say, me find the Ghana washing and cry. Five.
0: You have a third place for
1: why five.
0: What 4 points?
1: Exactly. And now Algeria are four. Okay.
0: Even DR Congo. Okay, to Omina.
1: It's possible say one of you get a 3 point or a count. It could be just one or two.
0: Thank you.
1: Now,
0: Babe, that is true.
1: Our 3 point, it is not safe.
0: That is true.
1: It is not safe.
0: That is very, very true.
1: And I think that one of six teams in our Kana will be to Wabono in America. African countries, you know, or I say, what you especially Algeria, there's no way they should lose. They should lose their match. 1 year they do what to but draw.
0: Yes, no, we've been your 4 points.
1: What to work for Senegal and Misru, Edimahon. They need
0: Iraka.
1: They need to score about 4 or 5 goals.
0: Yes, do you want to be say Iraka?
1: Oh, we to watch Iraq, but one performance. I don't like tactics in that coach, you know, or Bono, but I'm hoping say so. Whether we qualify, damn one slot or two slots, you know. Then they need 4 or 5 goals.
0: Doc, the American towards you do, just as an addendum to what you are saying, and only there. And with the Yahweh, them best third place teams in a table in a.
1: Yeah.
0: Three funing in pa, other three fun one or sorrow. Three funing in a in pa, other one or sorrow, yeah. Croatia. Croatia get a 3 points minus one.
1: Exactly.
0: And so now Senegal, any bin, it was minus 3 goals. And so the Sebastian Iraq, Russian 3-0. Neza cancel what three no?
1: Exactly.
0: And sana ba zero.
1: Of course.
0: 0 goals. Because the Croatia, three for none another throw with 3 points minus 1 goal. Nasa young fan there, Ghana Osha Nupa. Osha, okay. Orko minus 2.
1: Yeah.
0: And so now we'll
1: say. Yeah, cannot check the Ghana version on one.
0: And to Senegal, or don't win emphatically.
1: Yeah.
0: Or win on you don't concede the goal.
1: So not at all.
0: Because them, as an Akayan, I get three from a group and Oboko.
1: Yeah.
0: No smash on a Boboban, I get three from.
1: One chance, you're very slim.
0: Three from one chance, you're very, very slim.
1: One chance, you're very slim.
0: And three from one day. Doc, young crack gentleman, someone can. Men, you say, young for God, but one is an inshasu. O send a doc and a pain in the yard and don't know what dorsal. One crat in him.
1: Of course.
0: Now, Sammy James, so I brought it all you more.
1: Yeah.
0: No one's selling them new see him. And all your positive, so anyway. And so, no, oh yeah, Ghana ban in the way do your gold board in the Ministry of Finance and on your Ministry of Lands and Natural Resources, though. Now, on your Ghana Chamber of Mines and Industries, Waka Buma, worry, oh yeah, Dementia Shagin, Iban and Shishana, worry, yeah. And Shishafu Frubia was up and on your day, say, a company can papa it to gold we're gonna have today Anglo Gold na our friend the new month na nanka kan ho na azi na se wo gold ni to here what's golden amana damaran enkra na won bin na amana damaran oyan hye de ebotan oyɛ 30% is the amagana ban
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0: 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consum in implication many doc about you know one done a pay young bruce man crate again a kachan na was the abba e wi a straight away my church will maybe into no doc is a national gen shrubba yen shas what the Ghanaian point in him gold board secures deal to buy 30% of large-scale mining companies gold outputs aha what can the pepper appear emma on in church room on the so aqua day ibad obo the new center in him a gold board raises gold uptake to 30% from 20% agreement with large-scale miners okay yes, sir. Oh, yeah, the work right again in terms of name. Honestly, in the major headline, government secures 30% gold offtake deal with mining firms. In see, oh, yeah, the one you know, wasn't sir. 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
1: piki in hunde nimpawadi dem idea by why are there
0: papa
1: I mean wherever you started you know it is or your mining intra and one of the brilliant policies ever are Ghana for yenya ne the idea say ye beto yen good with cedis
0: yes no government can come ye turn in dollars ye return in local currency
1: exactly ye to yen good in cedis just to reduce pressure no over dollar
0: is a city
1: or the city no na afi yana ye pa ya cotton ne do you know ni age dollars
0: yes
1: no. ye de aba I think gold board will target say for a certain years to come no ye beto 100% of
0: na ya no
1: ye
0: no
1: gana ya no ya no wa ha
0: us 20 by 2030
1: by 2030 they are about answering
0: yes 4 years
1: and I'm just wondering whether they cannot achieve that because you were 2026.
0: Yes, 4 years more.
1: And you were 30%. Mm-hmm. And you know, which means the gold board has operated just 2 years.
0: Mm-hmm.
1: Eh? Mm-hmm. Almost 2 years.
0: Yes,
1: so it's doable.
0: Yeah.
1: It's doable, which means 60, because they can get to about 90. Very 90%.
0: Wonderful.
1: Yeah.
0: That is true.
1: Very 90.
0: All things being equal.
1: they can get to 90%, which is very good.
0: Yes, that is true.
1: Now, you see, one of the reasons why you're in the current stability reserve wa basro na dini na no is because of this operations here. Yeah. So it's good. Say ye be keep it good, you know. Ye be kwako refining ye di abba just to show up ye ne. I think that baby I see ye careful kakra ne say operations na ye no. Ye be ye ni ye. So you'll be more efficient in the buying and the selling.
0: Mm-hmm.
1: So that it wouldn't bring debt on kofaka on fa emre, because on kofaka or the brain, and then I mean the idea no would a bit be defeated.
0: Mm-hmm.
1: But I mean there is a way are you between and say we gold near the baby go or no.
0: Mm-hmm.
1: We you uncle for so we trade in gold expect they trade in gold or we monitor commodity prices, you know, to the sense you between your hedge be. Na yebetum tidema ye koko ya we can hedge some, and then time ye fi adena kosron so no yebetum ya turn to get more income just to say ye be offset sa we no. Now say dama di be kodo a okay say mining companies and apart from you see apart from say a use loss na editor adeno say what prices and so are you competitive?
0: Black marketing.
1: They will smuggle it. And, you know, they have to still work on the pricing. When we say, this week they started using the international prices.
0: Yes,
1: you know, the landing fix. You know,
0: yes.
1: Eddie win. They need to strengthen sa area. No, nothing. So my last thing, the refinery.
0: Mm-hmm.
1: Or I see you build more capacity because if they're 100% there, then it means that one can say a refining gold in Waha. So then cotton, and by refining, bring you more prices. But I want to do refining, so no, or I see you expand them capacity, so that you too, whatever is happening, you know, government will go, government will come. But sa policy, your policy, I say it to strengthen ye pa. Because on November, Obama economy in so why is strong. Together with all other things, So it's a I mean a good call. Dema abaino. They have to strengthen the other loopholes na or the own. So buying it from the main guy, when soon just a galam say asimbian him. It is a proper mining we are warfare, so it's good.
0: Doc yen share Suffolk and Tank and MBA so an instant summer wabi ye yina yin ma sama down kusino si wabura or ya e bakur osi or se no hazard was actually the ne papa na so no sisia or dana. I draw suffo so ya ba or kufio me true sing. I draw suffo sisia we prabiana or dana yezan. And the da ebusiafo mu binom friends central for him in a dog when asom working in anya day woni ne ne pura woni de shin we proper papa be no dan yesen na azene po weke gi no wu no kwentem we 50-50 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But on a mehende bro nsi Chronicle ningi marwa na yewye. Safo families plea. Charge Safo Akofina with attempted murder. And then incrat any pizza but dog. And they were friends in press conference. Why yen sentro funshim. 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
0: Otoya.
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0: Yes.
1: Into the margin one mintiase.
0: Otwada no hiano ho.
1: No hiano ho.
0: What's wakado ungina no wingina?
1: Oh, Davi. Into that it's our act in the margin one mintiase.
0: And sas a dog in ya.
1: Into no, I say, or mino obim. I think that it is a good call. Say, I say, but we in a so ye sure did the mine. Say, be a busunya busunya be brave because of a japadinti.
0: Thank you.
1: And the ever corner busunya on a hoeji jack.
0: Thank you.
1: Obi a yin a yin kasa.
0: Thank you.
1: A yin a yi warokun.
0: Asum you a hose a wunya ba. Wunya ba.
1: Asum gin a japadinti. Why a insisted or chess a wonson a wahoa. Or a dare to witchy.
0: Thank you.
1: Them obey a witchy won't conquer ye, basa.
0: Doc, yon fa last one again. 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no ena onye our friend then inflation and when zambu again
1: yeah
0: in see our debt issue as an insu ena onye kanzi ya towa na uko soro ono ena ndeda NPP mba wa parliament walaka de ye na nyongwa na wazoro ya bachi bachi de se sero obe economy na economy ya ye ya 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
1: yeah I think say call na minority de bano the government shouldn't only take it say or from a political opposition na washe the substance of the issue na we raise no because say electricity and water tariffs in Kosra obviously no affect production cost and mostly no small and medium scale enterprises no in our struggle more apart from that no eba household nso a I mean ankrankre for no so
0: yes
1: those who struggle more yeah ehiafo in fact it is estimated say that category, you know, the poor spend 12-13% of their income on
0: utility, wow,
1: which is a lot. In terms of Adeno Kosra, it is quite worrying. Whatever is going on, but my problem is over the years, you know, near Oma Adeno Kosra, you know, we know it, okay, and now we don't have problem with the exchange rate, you know, that much. In the the generation cost cost and the losses,
0: yes,
1: the inefficiencies in the
0: system
1: no you know I say yes Japan you reduce no more because you to reduce them inefficiencies you know the collection of tariffs you know and up to now some of the places in Bebre were used to prepaid
0: postpaid yes
1: okay. They may, you know, by now they should be able to look at it. Up to now, there are a lot of illegal connections going on in some places. So I suppose to will reduce, you know. And some of the companies in it be bring people watching on here, especially government companies. Nagasandi Abanikao.
0: Fin fin, we was just said the world is going to disconnect one on.
1: Yeah.
0: In the jam wage you.
1: Yeah. Into these issues, you know, there. Yeah. Because once electricity and water tariffs basro no obviously won't say kakra no feed into transport
0: that is true
1: then or the unnecessary pressure
0: yeah we can say your driver whatever. Food be no match one ho was it ebo no be ato hana lorry fed yeah we can say your
1: yeah yes. so it is quite well noted washe now these days you know the world is moving to renewable energy okay into no abain nshisha yebeye I think say over the years in the iron sheshe bebre first now ka fridge ya yekra from amanoni them then used
0: second hand
1: fridge fridges anyway ni na no now it has been minimized yeah encourage say you use new fridges and electrical appliances in there no won hwe how we betum ye yi obi musu free the national grid ni so one ankasa will be to generate one electricity at a lower cost. Once will be free. National Green Zinc Ademino, them tariffs your cost really on hold. And then companies are once, you know, how they can even move out of their national grid. And so,
0: wonderful.
1: We should be looking at all these things.
0: Doc, you're not going to see infants that are right. Someone does one crack in the papa, you even there. Chairman won't to me no lawyer for Frocker Fan Samuel attaching so or the Akama Quarter and Chorubu Buana Samuel Yamaya Dome Fidoru Bene than Chobaya Judgment Day non to Shada na Mbranana no Subenya Bro Nanche. We're two men a watcher and no crack running at the final address and then the abandoned lawyer says, I could know what's the worries are summoning in won't to me our lawyer and send us all crowd to be our own him. Ever not sent one pass out my non-one venture and address. Embrana na court and Asha judgment day. Now, our Sembrana and Abinsino, get done a court and also by your judgment and on phone to her. No, Sembrana natural address enough for Bransana. Abandon lawyer, see, with him, and see a bit say court and rule on Ozababa.
1: Yeah, yeah, if you're caught in the court, in what damn discretion. No,
0: but
1: you have to man, I say, on Jintum. It is just or a lawyer for one year.
0: Mm,
1: unless he has a very good grounds to say, a seminal on Tunshed and maybe a sample for be or and I say, be there are pending good. Simultaneous cases.
0: Yes,
1: oh, baby, or a dog, or hack or hunting on Tunshed and between your brother, why? So, Yenche, what is it? It is good for our rule of law.
0: Yes, yeah, tell some brand
1: out here. Yeah, it is. Who
0: said that the Dana argument about a lawyer from Royan today? No one a former lawyer appear could be, Obiara Bunin, send now an appear on the channel.
1: Yeah,
0: send now as an appear channel when I work off a lawyer for Fraba. Now, essay, ruling a court in Rosaban, one chunchon, dinner for Wassam and a crab crabra.
1: Yeah,
0: what's one trouble yonder mountain? Yeah, you would say ruling a court in
1: Rosaban. Yeah, yeah, the court has that discretion, but it's good for the Ghanaian court.
0: Mm.
1: Yeah.
0: Doc, you fancy saying I'm here my Monday about Soto.
1: Yo.
0: Dr. Isaiah Sikeya na or your senior lecturer with the Collins Department with GCTU. Nenze and I yet say one semen when a man for your home of the Yenima. Yaba, menya hobby, menya bezim komo. What predicts a win so? In the Yarofa Senegal na Iraq ate. In the Yefida, in Senemera, Bana Omoa quench rough and wizards and one or Rabano Abakanya Nensa. Onion Sambin Moho, young comra.
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1: Gambling wey true. 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

0: Kiva 4-in-1 Gary Mix. Suckings are you easy? This advert is FDA approved.
1: Do you know how money moves in Ghana and across Africa? How it really moves? It doesn't move once a month. It moves 100 times a day on Ecobank's digital platform. Airtime for that's your sister. Transport for Papa. 500 Cs for Saturday's funeral. 2,000 Naira for the cousin sitting jump in Abuja. Because we don't just move money, we take care of people. Money moves in every direction. Uncle to nephew, nephew to uncle, sister to brother on Monday, brother back to sister on Friday. And it moves together. The funeral contribution, the susu, the wedding levy, the hospital bill in the family WhatsApp group. In Africa, money is rarely one person's transaction. It's many

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1: Official in a pandemic or mina 2x6 to enter. Board no good in the on yes, or yes, slab no good in on yes, but 2x6 in 20 and for the 6 inches. Mina 2 box now, 5 inches, 1 box are between that year maintenance.
2: Okay, for now, not sure the bridge in the maintenance. I was here,
1: yeah.
2: Now, as I have no say, Kakawa canoe, Mansoon Kafana, Kornos, Dana Warrior.
1: Oh, I was mentioning Uncle Fanakono. My imagine a better me range for sacks. Now, yes, shine here. I'm near sack way to enter. Now, bread in Arsenal. It to me, I should say, and you made a pack or nothing here. They are support or them inner land, Kakana, all bridge in Arsenal. You to me, they are supporting.
3: Assembly member, wa akwada ye Honorable Emmanuel Bonnene, in his income, or Mouse, the Minchery. 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
4: I no kwa dem men de able to get yokohwe imbri yokohwe bridge no na developer no wa carry out I comply with the directive at Wayzi. In Yamana or Honi Yam, or I started to obey you, Jumananapi, Yabi Abahade, Yabeno, Yung the excavators, Woma, Otiti, Baby Man Wa Block, Baby Man Yabakan. Now, Hunter West, MC Wahade, na consultant to the project to Suahade, Wangas, so I want inspection. You see, many one Kasakana.
5: Okay.
3: Okay.
5: And find out that. So they said, access. Somebody to come and have a look at it. Yes. Somebody has filled a swampy area and wants to construct even a filling station.
6: Yes. We have stopped him. We have stopped him. So what I can say is that that's why I said it's teamwork. We are doing this work together. You are the consultant of the road. Just more is constructing the road. Highways is there. And we are sub at the assembly. I understand you that anytime BIA, there will be a access. No? You need to give that person access as part of your aid. But before you give the access, link up with assembly. That somebody has come. He says we should give him access. Can any of your team members come from fiscal planning, works engineer, so that we will see that where we have to give access, if it is not going to cause any issue. I think we have to do it that way. But if we say because the person wants access, so we have given him access, we have done drains for him, we have done this, the people will fill to one PAS and then to come back to

0: carry all of us. So that is all that we are saying. I think that we have had an agreement that going forward, if there is any challenges, we all have to come together and then resolve it. And areas that people say give them access and all that, let's see how best we go about it so that it doesn't create this place.
1: We don't give access to swampy, you know.
0: So this place,
1: no, this is a virgin property. We don't provide access to virgin properties, you know.
0: So this place, what we are going to do is that I'm going to talk to the director, the developer, we know him. We are writing to him. We will block this access. This is not a developing place. It's a swampy area. If he fills this place and then do whatever property here, it's going to cost. Already, they are flooding around all this area, and I will not look on for this to happen. It won't happen.
2: Honorable, now, I from the bridge, so this is where you can
0: I from the bridge, and this is only the county.
2: Okay.
0: I from the bridge, you know. The good thing is that the contractor is here, the consultant is here. Yeah, okay. You to Washington Bay for Nefri, when you want access, what are you doing now? Work on so that you should not go to Wafim Fefefe Wako. And these are some of the things. And up here, be came with there, another person is filling. Yaka Chen there, Unje, or the 20 trips of lot price. And the concern is that. Access now only anything to Mukoh. So when you access, I'm going here then on to Mukoh. No one seven a year can see here. And we are going to see how best we resolve that. And see, yes, I understand the consultant there. So be by there, over there, oh, me feeling one year, one boom, non fastest into what they have to because at the end of the day, they can't. But they should liaise with us as an assembly together. They would access now, yeah, they know. Or you're Ubini land and pa, or you're then now, or you're then now, because people take advantage of construction to make sure they are also winning your access to one various areas.
2: You see, I promise you, if you want to wear another camera, even take it over
0: me. Holiday, I may leave it for the consultant.
1: Oh, I know there. Let's give ourselves about. We are going on break. So today we are breaking. So let's say from Monday we will continue. So hopefully by end of next week. To be done with the work there.
2: Okay. Now, yeah, with along the stretch, so spots of such incidents or OCC. Now, we've been said there, how is the monitoring going on? How is the relationship with the assembly like in terms of ensuring that some of these things don't even come up before they become a problem?
1: So, as we have agreed, I've agreed with the MC that going forward, we will liaise with them. If we see any development on virgin properties, we will first contact them whether they have approval, they have given approval to the person before I think we can allow it to go on.
2: How could you?
3: Is that some papa?
2: Morocco do had a sister, a Jumana, worry and the what will do worry and month. I say, not today. And we will cook in the Friday and we will Monday. No, but probably about so. You see, I will wait to my own charity. You say you are soon there. No, what the hell?
3: Asam papa. Yo, Eric and Boda Juma, na yenda MC, and so as papa. See, when you're being Eric Papa, you're a genie, yet and can Yako Copim or Promoter Bridge. 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
3: I'll be answered your opinion. Intimidates them for any who be. Master Murphy be say, Sierra, you are here for native in Nasu or if you be on Facebook, say, Sierra, na e a pilot or super papa, no work, a share, a huma, or good na, or connected to, or them car power, ship here, or see them harbor here. Open me be so, and when you know, even as an open room, and who they be them no wonder, or not. I hear what to my buffoon. A yes, pet or home. If you have a honorable to Mzaba.
6: With a medassi there, many are crying so, and that's if you may know. I will now watch my phone, wash your phone now with you for will it be a reprogramming. I think, say, me who pitch on. Otomo look at car. On yet, I never won't continue or receive. I wonder, made one of your machine in fact, Ghana, me who took Ruby a menko for. The major mode or codankas and casana, a bit of one day. Oban done a sister, ye be doing pampers, I ye dream. You know, my young quay and income within the area individual. Question the bees any very fine. But actually, the main pile on Nankasa in the first place now. Actually, the great companies now, like VRA, ni Gridco, ni all the energy supply organizations and the companies of Mangana now, were in charge for. And the international bodies were in touch to make sure, say, yes, the pylon will be there. Uncle for how be amber in the first place now. Then, Kesha one standard, Nanan can either even activities be our Kodo. Maybe you see any pylon, pull be an answer, anything I award them, you ingrid, I don't know. And can either activity when they stay there, I am most way if you come, way if you come, crack with church. Only one or two instances be penned a bit when they. The may pylon post and I say high grade post no ebe hu na nka oben bebi a nipa te kakra na si se do ko si na hye picture na meka e how be say anana say yan penyufu into another authority another stakeholders say won tun one more and they be deba so no na mayen kwote no on ye beti a how krobotum da brain because of eye erosion no wa be exposed to the public this is a public safety concern onye bebi ko ho no si no public in the bit made I mean the major medio ho but e bia na makwa na mo ho ntite de obi a ho bia na obi a oga na bia ye attract to second it akradi na how could I make exposure na obi obotum na brain say 1 year obotum aba pylon na kasa obotum collapse because e hwem fanyi na the way na erosion na tuma cause na ntie ni member do do na say how the length na say length erosion wa cause ntite I don't know so na kasa na we time bomb na kasa obotum aba form obotum wa trashy. The second one is electrocution. Any like flashes ache bet me happy ho because you won sure brim so internet the likely we say I don't know siwo no obotum ama obi electrocution wa ma obi electrocution because of the arc no arc na kasa kwa betum do on so ordinary how otum da brain. The next one is a widespread of power artery obandeya after the na enyina ma nkania mpenyifo no and I say ejuma e kuna wey in charge no mo bayen de obotum odum ho like ni nyina because obotum affect because we need the next one so obotu a obotum da me ark no betu me sana say flash betu me to that obotum odem how aba in oba ndam so a onu so there could be a widespread power artery because da me parliament call physical e bia no yes again take kwade kwete na ni source no na modu obotum abere the whole western region to assume say okko other countries ko obotum abo nti say say ye ntumentu ahom anamara. Then there could be a widespread power artery. Then the last one, there's a possibility of fire hazard. There's a possibility of a jar, a bit to me at all. Because in soon in your entry, yenya report from Ghana Meteorological Agency in Kadebiana. The next 2 weeks, another 1 week of the enemy in Su on Tobu, and I say, say, me, say, and soon to Umpantua, Edna, a whom betumetu. It is a whom to none that may flashes nor happen, I say, acting happen. No. Then there's a likelihood that there will be a fire outbreak. There's a likelihood of a fire outbreak. In this year, there may, you know, waste your horses here was a candy one. And how, and Coco and Nana, then likely we say, about to that brand, the second attack by the community, and I said, baby, I'd be putting the issue. On 1 year, poor Nankasa, a pile of Nankasa between we go out to war, two, every year electrocution, I say arc flash. And the second one said there's a likelihood of power outage. Mean to me, who says, yeah, one power issue, oh, damn area. And then the last one, there's a likelihood, say, eja ebe tumato.
3: Tumato. Eho. Wow.
6: Na yenche bibika krebi wa hande inorokodo. Eche, pylon post mosisi wana nabwa kwa samu kakra na mpada mifid, yeri li bibika kakra. I say, when a pilot is a pilot pole or a high transmission pole is exposed and eroded, high voltage tension transmission lines and pylon poles, severe life-threatening risks. In see, baby, I don't waste your honor. Or pose a serious life-threatening risk because of one, infrastructure degradation, and then severe danger of electricity. And these hazards threaten both public safety and great reliability. In today, on your public safety continue, in terms of electricity power, na ebenyano, na what na ebenyano, there's a likelihood say on so but more affect. In today, I didn't know see one. You better say authority for me. You sure there be one but under we need a day to check Kodi. You sure say authority what to one number, but one to one number there and a measure on one platform me. The right channel. I know we have the regional minister. Probably say OT, OFDA, and I say one FME, any other stakeholders that were involved. May assure they be an admittable code. Now, face what you turn them on there. Then say, share the activity there are some code with them area.
3: Okay.
6: Because on your work with you, my 95, baby by F5, our Ghana, it's exposed. And I say, erosion across it's so severe dead. A activity on record, small scale mining, air code or area. I'm waiting for when you can concrete now. What is your form look like? Wait, you because they go to crowd and nothing. So, Ben, then, and this is a gun able to them pursue
3: me.
6: Say, baby, this was a air for young Cassia benefit. No, yes, we are going to coach you. Oh, it's a bit between and one able and bring someone not say one.
3: Okay, as I'm sabe, yo, Opainty, ye but that's the pin, maybe y'all mark. It was to the one to two in Fiwa. And now one son soon feel the one who won't reclaim who's to see crying then.
6: I think the two options say obey a one survey and another assessment for one. The authority will decide whether to relocate it and I said they will have to compact it with the proper material. When we talk about proper materials, we are looking at lightrite. What's a lightrite? On like mostly why a construction roader. On like what they are filling near the either say obey use lightrite and the stones together. No two more build the one solid. Now, sir, what the caution base was say, mean call of office can come home. They say activities recorded there. Yen Yanumis were encroached 100 years. And yet the caution base were near my some meters. Not that there will be an intimate concourse to Oma in suit of Fubio and other this year. How concourse yet are there yet with this year?
3: Yo. Okay, we are busy. Minimative now, your finger, but that's for Papa won't you ma as a Abraham. Repumno. Basanso aba wonche yedase. Yedase. Yo. Ebusiyan Ra Harrison Kofi Gibson yenye crackers in common ono ye occupational health and safety consultants in our boy hen was the ministry me Abraham ye kenye na no so infonye no that Facebook connect 97.1 FM live. 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Ma me okay yonko game park for embre yewi amakwaje menkre yats the wabin papa cash aba. Sali afa.
7: Chaleku Fakodu.
3: Tell me, no
7: money, yes, a nation tea. A yabri, a game pack as usual. Young customers in
3: your chum. The cow umbra.
7: The cow umbra. So pick one. I do obey a wee. A wee, the abba for pick one. A wee need no more five.
3: A wee,
7: a wee, the abba. In tea, it was half for pick one, five na or two. A picky gold, no, and a penny ya gold ball. Good one, it's a day. yeah, like discount, yeah, that one, and they say profit and then the bonus, yeah, the ammo on any 100 times, in 28 times, cannot do any play game, but why it's born into any 100 beer, yeah, the multiply into so pick one, one number near 5 or trend, or yeah, 28 times, sika do doa, is it play game, take a play once, do yeah, once 3 times 28, no, yes, sika do doa, aiming ya for this 12 p.m. draw, and after pick 4, numbers near 6777. 6777 into a play you pick 4 now numbers near 6777 na a bonus straighter chale or a 5400 times sekado dua is a play game no in our thing so say a play you know mixer a bia weapon mix and shut down in your baby what 6 now thing din cannot annoy a mix into a multiply 225 times sekado dua is a play game no into pick 1 near 5 and after pick 4 near 6777 say any play game ni bia game ni sika wo mu nko for a cash out into your ward na bo star 946 hash star 946 hash na a select either pick 1 or pick 4 say if I pick 1 or chira refer one number from 1 to 36 and afi if I pick 4 na refer four numbers from 0 to 9 yeah was 6 p.m. and a 9 p.m. and sana ya denda draw no abewie into on k tree they be play game ni bebe dala was star 946 hash no na a start a play game ni bi na shane so so de ya wo car no wa friend Toyota Hilux so ya de bama at the end of our ground draw no in August into bia ran ya wild no on play game ni bi na play game ni se win yi sika no so na we need that. You need to tell Hilo say you're the best chair in our grand draw in August. No more. One also war around Piper. No, no. Game pack. You were a chair the demo one. Just the Baba has said, we do phone not trade there. A play game need be that. Now you're the war a chair the no. You're the amount. You're best an issue with your phone. So what was 3 o'clock? It was young coffee and a fee. 6 p.m. news. You're best an issue. Now 9 p.m. you're the actual area for the day.
3: Okay.
7: Thank you.
3: Yeah, but that's Papa Panty. Game Park. And one more minute. Yeah, but my one. It's room. Connect 97.1 FM. They're good to see. You see, yeah. My name is Crowsy. Can't remember. My mom will be out. She has a back home.
8: Hello there. Kindly permit me to share this fact with you. On your day, school in Nanya no front rookwan. So mucha on your by accident. And now on your magic. Or yen share pana who wobu strunku and no mabo for the success. Iba yana was again ha and even beyond that. You will be a crossing. Ha no yes and brofrano package one. Na your position one for greater success. Wa friend and Varsity College. 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Yeah, you pre-SHS school. Mambofra where we be Rich and Resort in our sword. And now you run vacation school. Yes, my SHS far. Wama kwana bifi. Shanyan is an insult. Or your vacation school. On your vacation classes. O Sunday. Yanya bofrana bofa full school system nim. Yeah, your courses in inabi. Yes, and run remedial school. 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In the general February private exams. And now yes, and proper student. Wara cassette SAT. ILET. 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
11: Join us as we celebrate this milestone
12: on 4th July 2026 at Methodist School Park, Sawmill, at 9 o'clock a.m. under the auspice of the Right Reverend Emmanuel Kwesi Ansa, the Second Diocesan Bishop, Brother Dr. Justice Amo, the Diocesan Lay Chairman.
11: Very Reverend Solomon Sobain, the Secretary of Synod, the Very Reverend Richard Kwito, the Superintendent Minister, Squisimen Tim Sekit,
12: and Charles Marfo, the Circuit Steward. Our guest of honor is Honorable Joseph Nelson, the Western Regional Minister. 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

0: His name is G-Man and he calls that one High Life in G Major. Sound 26 minutes coming up to 4 p.m. Good afternoon. This is the Western Region's Yanko Fear. It's live on Connect 97.1 FM and it's a Thanksgiving Friday. The day of the week we tell ourselves that life is good. The day of the week we count our blessings. The day of the week we put the challenges behind us, our losses behind us. The day of the week we tell ourselves, "Ya tinkwa munkwa dia ya wadini na, mami mohi anyunkwa, enkwa no here." You know, life is always good because you can make of it anything you choose. Life is good because you can express what it means to be alive in your own unique and fulfilling way. On this day, in this place, just as you are, life is good. Now you have the opportunity to live with passion and purpose. You can explore, you can invent, you can speak, you can dance, you can move around, you can question, you can taste, you can give, you can observe, you can build, you can commit your whole life to what you actually value and quickly move away from what you don't. Life can be frustrating and challenging and painful, difficult and unfair. I know. Even so, life is always good because you can always make it better. And in so doing, you make it great. We don't have it all. We're faced with some challenges, some issues, some problems, some setbacks. But life is good because we're alive. What more can we ask for? And kwane here, ya tinkwe munkwa dia ya wadinyina. So on this beautiful Friday, for me, yes, no bio. Brother, who's in yo? Minima dare fe minima nemo. But as a kutina minimu, a tinkwe munkutinzi. So let us dance, sing along, let us celebrate the gift of life. I know that it's possible we lost some loved ones and all that, but we're alive. And so we have to celebrate the gift of life. And that's why for me every Friday is a Thanksgiving Friday. Because I know I'm from Monday through to Friday. That's a Friday, we're still here, but we're crowning the week. What more can we ask for? Life is good. And it can be better. It can be great. Because you're alive. 23 minutes, coming up to 4 p.m. Yanko Fear is sponsored by Ecobank. Ecobank, the Pan-African Bank. Thank you so much, Ecobank. I am the Chief Lady Driver. Good afternoon. You're welcome to Yanko Fear. Yanko Fear is produced by Misty. We're crowning the week up today. Freaky, fantastic, crazy. Thanksgiving Friday, I call it. And we're here with you till 6 p.m. Trust me, we're going to have a great show today. You just have to make sure you don't miss her. Now, coming up on the show, in the next few minutes, the Western Region's one and only, the Western Region's favorite segment, the Western Region's Kankansa, is live on this show. Show is also live on Facebook by Connect FM's Facebook page. We'll be very trendy and see a pong. We'll be trending, so dear. I'll be, you know, dada. We have all the gist for you. Of course, in if you're able to phone lines, you know, ever pick 5 phone calls, our friend is beside your mama Wadofo. Western Region, let's go home after hard days, hard weeks, hassle, the ups and downs, the successes. This is Yanko Fear.
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The late Nana Ampim Darko, aka George Darko.

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1: Money Palava.
0: Now, do you know money really moves? How money really moves in Ghana? Well, Ecobank understands this. Ecobank knows that money doesn't move only on payday. It moves every day, connecting Ghanaians with their families, communities, and businesses. It is airtime sent to a sister, transport money for a dad, support for a car.

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0: Ah. 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
1: Do gumu double. Yeah.
0: You said your class question, but I didn't mean to me from Miss Awanzi.
1: Oh, class! I have a video for the day. Ah, S will be so class question.
0: Eh, but school away, maybe so how by yourself.
1: No. Maybe some you. Maybe I'm a teenager. Oh, class! And then Friday, I have a video for the day, and my video for the day, and you're not going to be a for. Ade amude ya brofo na nyo ade amude ya brofo na nti mama obi nana jina ho na mo ye ni se ade na mo ti sa ade amude ya brofo na nyo ade amude se sasa na o ye no se de obi na mti mi hu but abrofo na e wo west region ni nyina ya chia mo pa nti bra wo nim si aye o se die wo nim pa ade na mo ya brofo ni sa. Eh?
0: I am so
1: bad. Aden. So to meet you, Obi Babloni. Ah. Just because it's Friday.
0: Hey, Friday.
1: Yeah, so this one of my videos, just because it's Friday. We're live on Facebook. Join us on Facebook. Brah, what do you hear? Eba Fe, Oshagana, Jesse, to me, Eba Facebook, I can search at Icon 97.1 FM. But, and you know, England, the phone is there, Ghana, for yeah, yeah, on Juju. Omoshe Ghana, no hoopa, da, no goopa, and so now. Ah, oh, is oh yeah, that one of the trending stories.
0: Yeah.
1: Na say na we mu nyina ti bi e ko park ni so ko he match ni bi. Enu poti na Ghana for say ba ko no hu powder ni say when so we video we a e wo ho sisi e. So when so ti mi nya ticket ko park ni so bi dia anke she England. Na o de dia na ade ko park ni so a. Ei.
2: Ah. Na ah. Obo there be I was saying what's that
3: me try Ghana cramp am come e okay
2: ah obo no get take it oh
4: say say I
2: was
4: saying
2: it's
4: to be
2: rema na say say no mo say obo ntini
3: take it take it right there just obo take
2: ah na ah obo there be I was saying what's that
3: me try Ghana cramp am come e okay.
2: Ah, obo no get take it oh.
4: Say I
2: was
4: saying. It's
2: good
4: to
2: be Romana. Say say I no must obo
1: take it. Take it. Take it. Right there just obo take it. It's not a pain.
3: My brother.
1: From Chapel Town. 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Eh, but kuku like and no more. 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Now
0: say we the obo ma ticket. Ah, oh, I don't go man tickets, man. Ah. Say woman tickets.
1: No, I got it. Na kuku ni kodi kwa deo stadium.
0: Say odi ko hobia.
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1: Hey, asemo.
0: Kada ko me isu kaka. 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
1: Ah, I see. I don't know who bought that. I don't money for parking. Go.

0: daughter, Princess Inshra Aka. Happy birthday in advance. Sunday is her birthday. She attends school at Golden Child Preparatory School, Aseke, stays at Apremdo, and fellowships at CFCI Kwesiminti. May God bless her with wisdom and knowledge and all the good things from above for her. Mothers, Mrs. Justina Aka, CEO, Dressing Style Fashion, Takrady, and all the family members. Deuteronomy 28, 1 to 14 is for her. All right. Happy, happy, happy birthday to Princess Inshra Aka. Today's your birthday. Happy birthday to you, dear.
1: Happy birthday to you.
0: Lifted Grand. And now, maybe the lady you are talking about that went to steal on the day Black Stars played was sent by Otuado. Hey, Lifted Grand. Oh, go heaven. What? Lifted Grand. Mavis Quasin. I'm Obapa Millicent from Lagos Town. I'm new here. Oh, one and only Obapa Millicent. You're welcome. Mr. and Mrs. Nye Prisladai. Hello, beautiful ladies. Hello, beautiful Efia Mansa. How are you? Nana, tell Lucas to brighten it small because I can't see anything. Hey, Hetty Love Baden. Good evening, ladies. Cornelius, how are you? You guys are looking good and keep up the good work always. Thank you, Afia Mansa. Please, about the thief kissing story, I want to continue the movie as a producer. I like the costume. Lost Man Ventures. Charlie. I'm here, madam. Yo, Jelena, you're welcome. Rabbi Adamu, good evening, my ladies. I'm watching you live from New Takrady. Hey, what a shock. This boy, hey. Kung Fu style, Millicent Asford. Finest Kwame Nasi, doggy style. David Atule Moro. Asemo, the car de Safasa. Papa Graham. Nana Joa, good evening. How are you doing? Gifted Juma, I'm doing well. How are you? This is all die be die. Hetty Love Bading, I swear. Y'all see with that one. Brothers in Love, Focus Junior. Nana Ju, too, for the explanation, my Gladys. you know anything yet, David Atule Moro. All right, now we're live on Facebook. Do join us on Facebook. I'll go back to your messages later. About Facebook, Echo Searcher, type Connect 97.1 FM. Comment, share, like, comment, share, and then like.
2: Queen.
0: Yeah.
2: If they ask me, I could say, and as it comes to be see about, no, a pastor, as he, a qua, natural card needle from Adam, from Ben.
0: No, you're the man, I'm from funny, and
2: Isaac.
0: I finna,
2: eh, Queen.
0: Yo, to us.
2: Queen.
0: Uh-huh.
2: So what the qua, what the man, young drive healing service for wasting what the call. It was a qua, Ebu Mizina. Beside there, who sent it? Who's your boyfriend? Hey, tell Budini Chen, you are, and Sana, you're the person I'm wearing the ma, you're infirm. Queen,
0: yeah.
2: Drive healing service first will message ma, and being man. No, what the small queen, but your mama, being man, and tea, see, yeah.
0: There, what the pass, what the
2: pass, small so far, Minindi, as Mrs. Isaac, Elkon, one, but Isaac, a man for passing the man, not for passing the Bremono. Why, since we will message the man?
3: It was for mom. My man, you can see, Juma. Why request me? My quaggy cake. Champagne and then ice cream. This in a while, that's a phone, it's a tablet, and a while. Me from Broad Gay or Legon campus. Me be drew ya. Me the mini program, the name my neighbor, just me the name my neighbor. Me be drew ya. My friend, the pana on fat little boy in a frame ya. Girl, ne bar. Mean can say, and a boy, and I say, me find a man in Breno. Now, Ombo boy ni din kire me si si ano mi driver mi ye mi dwuma si a mi momu ba be eyi loyalty test no nim live bi a me ne ge ne be ye wa ha ho no nim ge ne ba me poni din a che na ma gine ka usan fo ma ho me ma ne nkwasi adwuma wa request me ma kwaje cake champagne and then ice cream.
0: I was a champagne, you didn't have a champagne and I'm person, I would tell her, but cake in this one.
2: Cake in this can.
0: Okay, in the cake way.
2: Yem
0: fan is say or tall or a Auntie Grace or Queen's Craft.
2: Right.
0: Cake way, I cost around 200 Ghana and now 250 and we are cost.
2: Okay.
0: And a champagne.
2: Champagne.
0: Champagne also. And I'm okay. The last time I'm talking.

0: 40 cedis into the fan say ya to 2 to 50 Ghana. Eh eh. And also the tablets.
1: Apple tablets.
0: Apple.
1: Oh, okay.
0: Enti brand o si okodu legon o si legon we dey obo school ni ni
1: yan ni kan ni yan ni kan
0: there be enti okodu school wa any man na gu card
1: yeah tablet na that gift to suka home
0: okay o ma girl ni mbo ni bo on kasa ni boy na si o dey brand o ma ni mbo ni answer
1: on boni zin
0: answer o dey niam na man
1: o da man
0: o say who dey tin cross ah
1: brother
0: yeah
1: brother
0: I dey we nyade okwas be Charlie
1: how
0: na de bia me ka no
1: the man no e mentality
0: ko for ba na be ma se bi she IQ no pe ni IQ no wo soro because
1: they then
0: say ye ba ye bi sa say so who do you think got you this present
1: eh
0: I see people do it on radio and I'm like seriously send me your one wa for me hello is this Nana Joa Arthur okay so we have a weekend getaway for you at Paris what dey make us wait you yeah we have a surprise weekend getaway for you at Paris all expenses paid for you'll be staying for a week your hotel and then we're also giving you money for shopping in Paris but the person wants you to mention their name before we hand over the parcel to you right. I'm like you know what tell the person to go for that what you call it the weekend stay.
1: What's the name of your boyfriend?
0: I'm never gonna answer that. I see people do it on the street and I'm like, I do a jin cran cran I'm gonna be home. Cause where she am and I say my shiao. Me I won't be na me say hey. So yeah, so hello. So your boyfriend in the US says that hey cran cran eh. Why?
1: Hey,
0: we be a jai.
1: The magi.
0: We be a jai. Why?
1: No, I can what small one walk about didn't know what I'm on.
0: All the parcel never sent back.
1: Now she put away you. What's way problem? This is all no year. All the break relationships.
0: And I say, oh, she have a phone money. Ebi, and I'm
1: buy.
0: Yeah, yeah, ti hey. No, what could she have? What could joke room?
1: Now you put the engine in that month. I didn't come money. Now I should the mind.
0: No, but do you even have to let the whole world know about what you are getting for your partner? Me and I'm in Tiasiano. Oh, Toddy, I'm out of four. Yes, maybe I connect. Yeah, be on Valentine. Yes, surprise. Yeah, near different. And look, you don't have to tell me to mention your name. And I know some years back, yeah, birthday surprise. You call a bank B. Oh, Takradi, I'm best mobile bank ED. You could do, yeah, that very day, Namija is our questions, Nibisa. You could do, yeah, Papa is. Hey, no. You go do ya no. 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
1: Yay!
0: Ye jai ye. Why?
1: Yay!
0: We're live on Facebook. Obana Yambodi and Papa Sono Kobak. 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
6: 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It was open me a renovation cacao. I think the last month in the mummy yalekoda hospital emergency. I'm thinking they are not here. We are calculating if the case can go mana. We go to the hospital. 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
3: 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Mousuba ya star. Wa hat making yim. Just 3 days. Buku sembye renyim. Oye won sano. Ya cheme biyen. Say ye beginner. Inshi ye bida. Wazani ye 20th to 22nd July. 1,500 Ghana cedis. Materials was betchere juman. 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Iwi ye yawashun as wazru kufye. Na ye wa master's class na. On wa woman wana weshye juman. Na wapade wa ye top happen. Oni ye 28th 30th July. Ibo yen and the world to me your flowers and the way you're extending in. Only your 3,000 Ghana cedis. Wubri bia shemi bi. Afi 31st July. And a 10 o'clock, Zika say you about praying. 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What style?
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14: Now, Queen.
13: Yeah.
14: Over this weekend, you should have girls, and we were what to Quan. Why need in a boom book to Quan? No, I call. Nam being in Manasho. A bush back as a share. Before more baby, it's Queen and Sam Rokodo. Now, especially to the young guys, no Queen.
13: Yeah.
14: I brand two your students, over school. Master need you class. As I was the embassy, I'm banning Bino. Master need you class. See, yeah. Girls now walk out. Queen.
13: Yeah.
14: Most of the girls, where you when you do, my kadi ask them to wash out. Boys need be wear the mad in the hall. They know them. Ask, yeah, ask, yeah. Munchon America when you won Queen.
13: Yeah.
14: Nah, Queen. I found fun on your beyond waiting for funny them. And you'll be see a baby and orphan wage and demand sure. A Queen.
13: Yeah.
14: But I don't want to wash your Adam being money be way. No business in shadow wing and Queen, being bow. Opo. Opo. Or you bow wing and
13: debodom.
14: Opo, debodom. Queen.
13: Yeah.
14: Being your man, opo. Opo, debodom. Now, often wash him, you shut this guy. Oh, then I couldn't be him. Over my face, Mubashe. I don't wear you. One, I won't practice. Queen. What for girls now? What she want? Was a person as they move to foam. But one eye, she will be out of one eye, one eye. Girls, oh, I'm 1,000. What are jeans? Not a diamond, but for Mushari. No, Queen. It won't wear you again for Mushi when you're daddy. Benin Bow. Queen. Opo. Opo. Opo. Opo, dear Bodom. Benin Ba. Opo, dear Bodom. All because Queen, this is one for one sign you Jimmy Bew. Missy a man no boy you shown. Now, only be see a biash and sister.
13: Hey,
14: I don't wear any being. Go from my Facebook, what shall I do?
13: Hey,
14: as I wear you in.
13: That Miss Afun watches
14: all that chin, what that chin one them, no Queen. On your da, watch it shown where you more pedo.
13: No, what that, Papo. Because
14: Queen.
13: In that part one,
14: yes. Well, Miss Aman, Miss Aman. Mushadi, mush when you daddy. Mush when you are daddy, don't want to cast, I can sit now, but them. Now, this guy, but all bushing. People might know this guy. Queen! Ben you money one.
13: No way to foam.
14: Oh, yes.
13: Until me, Odime, are you ready?
14: Queen, Mr. Man, but you're a menu man. I'll show you the way.
13: Yeah, yes, it's your baby.
14: I'll show you the way.
13: Yeah, come to my aunt, Fabi.
14: I'll show you. I'll show you the way.
13: Oh, the business here want to
14: come. I'll show you the way.
13: Okay.
14: Oh, let me show you the way, Queen.
13: Yeah.
14: I'll show you the way. Many man, and you own your uncle or ban or address when you are When you are it could be a mini Queen.
13: I'm not where the Ogoshima had you trans,
14: Queen.
13: Because pass over to the Aji judgment day na nyame bo one bad trans day Aji judgment day nyame body why man sa and ubeji eh ube responding from assassin as
14: in
13: yeah
14: queen
13: yeah
14: Monsieur man over the weekend you oh or the cast akesake about before. Ebu o kwa nsa kwa kana late na
13: dey. Enyim ready o baby.
14: No da bi o boko.
13: Enyim na ejumo ye.
14: Oboko, fine boy oboko.
13: Mokwa nom na aba, mike yi na aba.
14: Oh yes, yes,
13: sister,
14: yes.
13: Sister, obi kwa e wambo.
14: Yes. Yes, yes.
13: Bi do no
14: da hono. Ono da hono.
13: Why, brede ye nyi ni wo e ikojo kromi ya tina mo da ma ebe yi. Why? Ade. Ade.
14: O na yi na akan. Debi debi ebe yi no ose tina.
13: I said, them can't such as the
14: baby. Well, I obey you. No, it's not what the ma. I'm in a boy for.
13: Well, I'm on Facebook.
14: Yes, yes.
13: Yeah,
14: now, friend,
13: yeah.
14: Posh up, Mango Fontaine, but Domino Posh up. Will you pull? And you be Sibia. You be Sibia, no, no, Posh up, it's him. Now, China, them. Dabby, dabby, dabby, dabby, dabby. Quinn!
13: Yeah.
14: But don't mean you man, what be she wearing your daddy? Bad time she be my mobile being you man, what about she? Queen!
13: Guy in here.
14: Nice young boy. No, don't know loophole, dear bottom.
13: Yeah.
14: Loophole.
13: He was a ritualist.
14: Okay. Hey, the man
13: of into wewa
14: kwene yes
13: wa pwewu
14: obo pod wo the man brother for wo say ejuma kubekra obo na tonati kubekra obo na ton wo so la queen na messiah queen mo fama wo we wo use one by heart wo we na bet na one wo lika wonsem na ka panyi bet them boy young boys e bi into woman nipple chimo ka chande that is man passing by.
13: He's a young guy.
14: Yes.
13: Now, since you're a guy, we poor that bodoma.
14: What poor are you?
13: He can't make a pain. Where's the money?
14: We wish to go for some one by one lives. Now, Queen, more from my ticket to what's our one and one year old. More from my little was to catch a prayer because I look at money passing by.
13: You.
14: Sika no little sister.
13: Sika ne been your body for how long?
14: Hey!
13: All right, then a young man
14: is the one who
13: na wadi ene omu wie secondary school na opeso chika opeso chika odi ye den and you see omu ni wo kwa mu nka no kresem na omu jose bedu bebe ube posa krama yo they won't tell you
14: hey ada pe yimi kashem de boys wa pake de case o si full mas sikedu no for no sis brother easy akotrai she they obi a senior ibi a che yo obi a ejuma na bibi do bibi. I want to walk on a small kind. He's kid drew. He's kid. Give it to my queen. Brother, or should be an if you. Or should be an if you.
13: We're live on Facebook. Over Facebook, I walk or search. What type it connect 97.1 FM. Comment, share, like, comment, share, and then like. Let's do our last story, and then that'll be it for the day. This one by Agnes Beidou. This is what led to Adam's failure, but the Bible says it is Apple. Dear Heno, no. Ka no muchi na na dear Heno. People, John Kojo Akabi, something must kill a man. Kofi Ima with that one. This one by Munira Tomorrow. Good evening, beautiful ladies. I'm new here. Please add me to your group. Watching you live from Adiambra. Love you. Keep up the good work. We love you more. Munira Tomorrow, you're welcome and we're glad to have you. Who plays the Bolly Part 2 video in Team Konkonsa page? Which that? Monya Part 2 video. Yo, it's been on the page since yesterday. Bernard Baden, two best your announcement now grow for Kohe. Bernard Baden, yo, it's shape pain. What's that? Hetty love. Also, organic shape pain. Oh. yo yate Colette Afrimpong Koma was waiting for him, that's why he didn't do that, bro. What were you thinking? Pius Cujo, what is he barking like a dog, affected by rabies? It's so sad. Francisca Dianin with that one. Asemo Ghana, Prisla Dai with that message. Let's do our last story and then that'll be it for the day.
14: Queen,
13: yeah,
14: yeah, man, I would day to day to day to what I'm on. You are Queen, yeah, because someone had this year can be safe and we walk in peace. Ebony bet you fellow sister last time, ladies, to be where for you was a Z. We in what party ways? The ma Queen,
13: yeah,
14: may you man, what about new one? On your body, kaka, up a slim kaka. Now, sisters, Benny Mana Casam won't only be in Waco viral. Queen,
13: yeah,
14: Benny Mano. I'm a one busy, I'm baby, and Queen. When now I go viral. Now, man, tell me what the army if what the monk can answer, but while I was Queen,
13: yeah,
14: it must say a man, you are. Wow, wow, to the one a being, wow, Uncle Foshadi. Now, Queen, what the missy a man could tell you are. Tell the course you were body. Now, because you are slim, no body. Not Benny Coon to Queen. Wow, wow, Coon. What one tell Queen?
13: When?
14: I see. 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
13: naka ni ti ni baby
14: eh baby
13: na mbesia futu no woloko se
14: yes door to door the same hood
13: yeah
14: the same hood Queen.
13: Of course DJ the video ne beba but before that you know ye guda ye celebrate fathers e bia wukun rose ni birthday weekend and our fathers day last weekend it was Sunday intima anto bi bia mfa nche husband osofwe benyi bi owa braboma kente on wheels na intima on wheels adaroma menye worker say ekita 290 Ghana cedis pair warum ma benyi ni GTP shirt pape bi on long sleeves are long sleeves short are short. Was it chocolate? I can't know. I'm on a special Father's Day card. Oh no, no. Was it while packaging in a ribboned box? A kita 500 cedis in swa. Warum a benyin no a GTP tam no shirt no two wapamo. Neither was the tam no mo wapam no dedo. No was the golden tree chocolate account. Was the Father's Day note account. While packaging in a signature gift box. A kita 700 Ghana cedis in swa. Ono benyin benya shirt in a three. GTP shirt in a three. Golden tree chocolate was the account. Now was that share elegant gift packaging mo. Inti sa ukuno o boyfriend o benyi bi o wa brabo mo o sofwe o bia ye guda ezi Father's Day and toshi amana e ye hiye skakesi 290 500 700 me penon na fa ne bia na epe bibi o dibe ke wa ke o ye ya menyo 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on wheels. You have a concert segment and you see how they in there.
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13: 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Echo Market Circle, Hajia Maria Mebenyebi. And I bet you my friend 0207 805 398 and 0244 525 908 Well, friend Nanajua, I'm in your Misty, DJ Okwas, DJ Hands, in Pimpim Hinana JT, I wear Shahen on Facebook, I wait on Connect 97.1 FM. Now, Yezi Konkon Sa Inde. So I have a couple of your messages. Fetch him. I, yen time, no call. Into your bear, bomb me after this one.
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2: 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Hello, good evening.
3: Hello,
2: good evening.
3: Good evening.
2: What's your
3: fraud
2: then? Petra, I'm Petra, yeah, Baba, you Monday.
3: Petra, one back to call me.
2: Kwekwa Nancy. Hello.
3: Hello.
2: Obocha ro kwa ma ho na.
3: Kwa me ba ma ma ni.
2: O ma mi ho.
3: Acha.
2: Yo, na o ma mi o friend then. Yo, yate. Yeah, that's it. Ai. Hello, good evening.
4: Good evening.
2: Obocha wa fraud then. Okay, Augustine, I'm about your baba, you mean there?
4: I'm about to get you out.
2: Hello, good evening.
5: Hello, good evening.
2: Yes, dear. I'm Pocho of fraud then.
5: Pocho, I'm Salome. I'm Pocho of fraud.
2: Yo, Salome, I'm Pocho. And I'm Pocho.
5: I'm Pocho. I'm Pocho.
2: What's the title here?
5: Adote Tete.
2: Adote Tete.
5: But I'm Adote.
2: Adote. Okay, ni nyumbi ya oho. Oh, okay, adote teto asem na okay. Mpacho mate. Ni nyumbi ya na wo particular one.
5: Baby, can you?
2: Hello?
5: Hello?
2: Aha, Salome, na mibi sasa ni nyumbi ya.
5: Oh, ni nyumbi ya.
2: Mate, mate, mpacho ya kwa mahwai.
5: Kwa mamini ni kwa ena yehi sasa na besha ni
2: wa. Oh, na kabibiche husbi ya, kabibiche husbi. Oh, hello.
5: Hello.
2: Salome, now me say kabibiche husbi.
5: Me done pa. Me.
2: Oh, well, I mean yet.
5: Kete na se say do na se. Me na se pa, me done pa.
2: Right. Okay. That's it. Hello, last call. Good evening.
6: Good evening.
2: Mpocho wa fraud then.
6: Mpocho from Patrick. Mpocho wa fraud.
2: Okay, Patrick. Mpocho na yeye wabanyom.
6: Samini movement.
2: Okay, but how come on?
6: Yeah, Uncle Masulu over the Gendi, Ayu, na Zuki, na Hotlet, yeah, Uncle.
2: Okay, Patrick, yeah, that's it, Papa. If, all right, MFNCI, MFAC calls, ne, Biom. So here's Adote Teto.

Gbeko via Dote Teto. 17 minutes coming at you, 6 p.m. live on Kone 97.1 FM. This is Yankofie. MTN AZ 30 years. Where is he 30 years?

Look at us, and actually, we the Africans. But, oh, there be. Now, what problems? It would be before the tournament, you know. One person was one coach, best 7-4 months. What coordination's cup of bed now? They just table road my coach, coaching in St. Ken. And I know contracts in some. Hey, yo, son, you better hear your BB. Oh, son, you better hear your BB. Okay, son, you hear this way back him. We could pay more America, or those who hotel are. One of the FNKJ Mahono, what's up with the Fletcher? On your standard. On your standard. On your standard hotel. The place no win win. I feel could pay more. Wo senior chef a na koro ko mo ko ko pre mu America wo so visa nsem nsem bi we nya visa nti ko ko pre mu ho no wo the home economy fear what one cry home economy fear mona dan wo wie wasi ya home economy dan wo wie wasi ya na Senegal for so obi good plane what one cry home mo nya visa e ma chief chef no we nya visa fo ko dwi no edi ban sam. Why a delivery? What create the bar outside? What the bar? It's there are problems. Senegal friend, we have problems. We have problems. Pa. Ni na kahu. Ni na kahu. Baby, and then. Ni na kahu. Make us a body a go kick over the tier France. What would they tell France in Tierra? But on your way, but you're just in the garden, so crap. Just in the garden, so crap. You have born able to go kick off on a tier for Senegal. But one is out to all. Still a Senegal from what's one pin? One pin. Probably go to me to watch some more goals. DJ the step of him, I don't know if we back him. In the step. One man and a bra. You have a Senegal on the move. Where one is out to him for the Sadio. Sediment wapi money is out to now so they be a new hall. My I made everybody there for beautifully. Yeah. For a goal! Senegal has a second goal. Tell me catch it on your obey. Senegal has a second goal. Or a second goal for Senegal. Senegal has a second goal. It's Iraq 1, Iraq 0, Senegal 2. So for Senegal has a second goal. Debbie. Iraq fee. Iraq fee. Iraq fee. Iraq fee. Abiola sportswear and equipment. Abiola. Mama did not call the case. Jesus didn't have Abiola. Mr. Chinagana or match. Ghana will match watch now. Corner cut the JCC be Abu Ho. Corner cut the JCC in Abu Ho. Enter on in Senegal, Diarra, Kamara, and Mbaye to one of him. Not in Diaye, Gwen, and Jackson to one of him. What did Jackson do now? Iraq for the science, sir. But still, Senegal 2, Iraq 0. Elsewhere, Norway 1, France 3. Mama, I have a message in the 0243.

008732. ATM here. You should force a silent company once watch that. They are enjoying the commentary, papa. What's our second avenue? What's the one we deal with pest control and fumigation control? ATM here. Nature. 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They are leading by 3-0. Oh! Senegal. Them is the Kamikano. They are in their destructive form. They want to destroy everything. No man rack for no coffee. ATM here. You shall for Senegal set third goal. But elsewhere, it is Norway 1 France 3. Still I am here. Iraq Kidabona Brenti Ofeno. Kassem. It might be Biana. 1 2 3 happy money that Bar Pimnas de B. Goalkeeper from the Tiaway Bonnie for them and Senegal and say Wabaso Bonnie de Quine. Wabaso Bonnie de Quine. Brent of any Diara. Gue Momino Pimbon de Seponum. Gue Pimbon de Casebono. Or a Senegal 3. Iraq 0. Bonnie Center Sec. Senegal. Gue Bonnie to Azama Brent of a friend or Mbaye. Maybe to my baby and a one was center second. We control Senegal on the move. Where was that to Infado? To my people and us, they be France. I am Sissan. We the hat trick scorer Osman Dembele. We need to send ever since I said the three goals to the Bushafo on your boy. Be a players forward. You know, in the second half, why ineffective? It's where he only said the Dembele film was the Turkey in a Bacola to an film. Hey! Taking a Bacola in the Bushan for today. And Tonton Loyo, and you hear here, let us pray down him. Explain me here, what's a film put Kayaba down him, Abba. Not today, I can't Tonton Loyo, the Mwanko ye. He said a Turkey in a Bacola for no so Bushafo. They are more dangerous than the word dangerous. It's not that I say, oh, listen, the Mbele woman called Yema Norway for no. On rider and Tuntuno. But he said, okay, and Tuntu me film. Now they improve care about them what they are. No, no, I say. Oh, no way, Baba and Sissan. No way, from Baba and Sissan. Basila Senegal lead by 3-0. Senegal are bring to a friend of Fashina, the Nefim. And what the Langas do not beam. Let's see what the oxygen called Langas. What to do?
Yanche Body Kita Brente wa Fredo Kasem France Benwe Tuma Tubonazama Iraq France Benwe Tuma Tubonazama Iraq Wa Tubonazama Tumore Kita Brente wa Fredo Al Amin Al Amin Wa Tuma Tuanase Bivone Tuma Nkot Bonazama Tuzama Sadio Mani Wa Tubonazama Bechi Gwekipo Fredo Diaw Dewe Kulto Bonazama Tuzama Nikate I say what is that was still a body to Senegal. Fabrice is number 0243 007 32. Where was that to Senegal on the move? A chance that's the way what is there for? Just a way what is there for? But still a Senegal detecting the pace. Senegal detecting the pace. My Bibiana, David one is a bit too. I didn't switch off and I switch over. I didn't switch over no. Where you born is a bit one of the Iraq. Iraq on the move. Iraq out to finance the B. Debbie. Bunny's beverages. We see if I want nothing here. 2-in-1 commentary. Secretly now, yeah, Bunny's beverages. Oh. So your Benisa, ah, I don't like you. Loose gas, you the gas the dado. Get the gas the dado. Message is in the banner of the Ramazan for the bra. As a coach, I told you Senegal will make us proud this evening. They can score more. As a silver from Silent Company Limited, Second Avenue. Was Silent Company Limited, Second Avenue. I heard a message if you bay. All right. Yes, yeah, what the Senegalese can do. Referee now, Premier number say, hydration break. Referee Premier number now, hydration break. And so, I interview some of my hydration break. Metenaba.

Ebusafo mi kese water break rukwado. Our Senegal and Iraq are casing him number. Over here, it is still France. A three Norway one because a body a conobo de tia France. Body a conobo de tia France. Missy, your new Benny's beverages. And you're good to know about to a studio ha. Mribama Benny's. All this has my boy, tea. So I'm for Benes in the middle of the show no. Where you want to a chance not to be? It's a supermarket and I catch a Benes beverage in the supermarket. We have a question for Benes. What people want me to say about your troll? Born your troll? What to born is that to? Medical catch you there. Senegal and Iraq game today. Or your water break in a still a war call. And see here. You could play more France and I feel France didn't so. Wait, one is that was my brain to a friend on Asgard. But that's what my goalkeeper was friend on Selvik. Back to Asgard. And that one is that was Zama. Jokan. The couple one is that BTBO still out nowhere for no. Was swing passes together with control. Other France for near careful papa. Born was sent to our purpose number referees then. Referees born near foul. Referees born near foul. One body of Fentia. France. Or your ceremony. Or your ceremony. I was here for what yellow card. Send up people beating the ball. Timmy Kessiwagin yellow card. Western Hills Enterprise. Miss Bamadina Aqua. David Baba. Hey, no way for you, so. It's a partner who kiss a kiss one. Hey. So one fella, hey. I don't bear in Africa. Ibo two for no. I brought funny yarn about for where didn't walk. It's not there, it's in a park. So you won't know. Where you born is out was a Selvik. So the born is out was a Ostergaard. The guy that can't travel it to the but where to my pin born is there to me. But the message I was a good evening. Nah, you message I'm a good evening, okay? Born was center circle. Where you born is out to Nancy Debbie? Hey, why you welcome? Now, so goalkeeper, our friend Mike Nan, we be save the situation, you know. 75 minutes, we see a free ball. Still, I France 1, France 3, Norway 1. Make it take connect 97.1. Senegal for now, making the 4. Also, for Senegal for now, making the 4. It's Senegal 4. Iraq 0. Oh, Gwei making a fall for Senegal. We'll be catching a Senegal for them. They'll score more goals. What were they doing in the first half? What were they doing? Etienne, where? Wapping one, they're the Ohio war. France and the Norway game. I didn't tell you what I'm doing. I switched over. I didn't tell you any switch over. But still, I know Norway 1, France 3. Norway 1, France 3. Happy Mother Body was center circle. Where you born is that to? Body Kita Brent, your friend, oh. Where you born to not born into Manko? Norway on the move. No way. Last one to Bibiana. Upper outro. 1, 2, 3. A chance. No way. Now to the B. Konde. He born is for them of France. Bastila. No way, Jensen. What press papa. I'm going to confirm that. What a press. Papa.
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Wapping born is out to France on the move. Now today be we welcome. We welcome. Mr. Afumu say, "Kwa kwa here, Bernice Beverage is Libby. Send a studio had the edge in your papa. Ona no man I want then. Yeah. Ni atu egu susum na hen yelu kano. Wapping born born abe center circle." No way for this one, Pina Brenton with Freno. Back. So control the ones I bet you. Still are no way swinging the passes together. Still are no way swinging the passes together. No way on the move. No way. 1, 2, 3 ones at him. A chance for no way. And then as we back him. Then the still luminous they be. Still are no way. Where was that to any fado? Where some woman has to be? Somebody to no way. Or what is that bet in answer there be? A bunch of any bacoli. Where was that to any fado? But I'm telling you, I'm a conde. But that was I'm a captain. Mbappe. Mbappe contract ones have been HBO. Don't forget the 3 goals of Francis Shane in Yinano. Or your Osmani Dembele. Dembele no female brother of any Turkey. Now Turkey no any bakole no obem nebusa phone poe. Dangerous person. One way you want to film. One way there. Improve care no. And two into my wood name. That's in two into this type of dodo. Now case player. Man two into my four. And two into my four mama. I feel pull Ken Waba. Ah, ebo nuhu basa. Demina teki na onye bakole situation na ye. Wu yo li se ne Dembele film. Film. Born was center circle. France. But you can say, well, because I'm doing 90 minutes today, yeah, so. And switch over to Senegal and Iraq, yeah, yeah. Switch over, yeah, yeah, but you for. Yeah, switch over, yeah, yeah, but you have to say, yeah, yeah, yeah, yeah, I'm going to switch over.

0: 4-in-1 Gary Mix. 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
1: 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Pa, on you mumpon away pay. 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
1: Minyumpo, osisi mdo. 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
2: In Psalm 73 verse 22, he said, I was ignorant, I was foolish, so I was like a beast before him. 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

0: The blind sees, the lame walks, power release, revealing Jesus, releasing destinies. 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
1: Hello people, God bless you. Welcome to Voice of Fire TV broadcast, presented by Omega Fire Ministries International. I believe God that the word of God is coming to your life. The Bible says in Hebrews 1 and verse 3 that God upholds all things by the word of his power. It says in Hebrews 4:12 that the word of God is quick, is powerful, sharper than any two-edged sword, piercing to the dividing asunder of the soul and spirit, of the joints of the marrows, and is a discerner of the thoughts and the intents of the heart. I want you to stay back. Call your friends and loved ones. Get a pen, get a paper. Open your heart to receive this word of God. It will bless you. It will not just educate you. It will renovate you. It will mold you into what God wants you to be. I'll be right back to pray with you after this time out. Happy viewing.
2: All right, Luke chapter 15, verse 17. And when he came to himself, he said, "How many hired servants of my father's have bread enough and to spare, and I perish with hunger?" Hallelujah. Freedom from manipulation, part 3. Freedom from manipulation, part 3. This is a story that is very popular. It's called the prodigal son, the story of the prodigal son. A man was seated, and his younger son, he had two sons. The younger son came to him and said, "Daddy, there's a custom that is generic, that when a man dies, he hands over his wealth, he disburses it evenly among his children. Now, you are living longer than I expected. I can't wait. So if I wait till you die, I will lose the ideas and the dreams and the visions I have. So what I want is too huge, and you won't give it to me. So what you would have given me when you die, give me now." You know the story. And the father said, "No problem." And the father gave it to him. And he went. He squandered it. He so squandered it, and he began to work for people. And he was living among pigs. He ate the leftover of pigs. Finally, he got himself. He went back to his father. The father received him. The brother was angry. You know the story. But from that story, I like to pick that word, when it came, that is manipulation. Every man under manipulation is not himself. Sometimes when you are trying to advise people who are manipulated, you are wondering why they are arguing with your counsel. You cannot advise a person that is manipulated. Let me say this to you. There are some people that life needs to teach them. Life. Anyone that is wired to learn from life will not learn from counsel. Do you see the way he spoke? "My father has many higher." You see the way he spoke? You see the way he spoke with so much level of wisdom and intellect? Sufferings and challenges will make you a motivational speaker. Sufferings and challenges will make you a motivational speaker. Now, the man had two sons. That is the reality of life. Life has two sides. Anything you do in life has both sides. The Bible says the younger asked for his wealth, the elder stayed behind. The younger asked for his wealth, the elder stayed and was silent. You must be very careful and understand the dynamics and mystery of growth. The Bible was specific, talking about the younger, for you to understand there are demands that you make when you have not grown. There are unnecessary demands that you make when you have not grown. This story tells us this young man asked for what is he felt what is right. Can I say this to you? That it's your right doesn't make it right. Paul speaking said, all things are lawful, but not all things are expedient. It's your right to buy a car now. It's your money, but is that the priority? It's your right to buy a house now. It's your money, but is that the priority? It's your right to live a kind of flamboyant life now. It's your money, but is that the priority? That's your right, doesn't make it right. We see from that place, the Bible says he squandered everything. Hear this. Never demand for what you don't have capacity for. Never ask God to give you what he has not prepared you for. There are many of us today who are praying for certain things. And I ask you a question. You want a visa. You want to travel to America. You want to travel to Europe. You want to travel to Asia. You want to travel around the world. How mentally prepared are you for it? Never pray for what you are not prepared for. Never desire what you are not prepared for. Never ask God for what you are not prepared for. Never fast for what you are not built up for. You must understand the place of skill in the place of demand. As you ask God for certain dimensions of blessing, how prepared are you? Because what you are actually prepared for, you don't pray for. What you are actually prepared for, you don't need. Are you aware that everybody God used, there was a level of skill and expertise? Am I talking to somebody here? Everybody God used, there was a level of skill and a level of expertise. Every one of them. Study your Bible. Look at a man like Moses. How did God in the whole of Israel pick a man like Moses to become the next king? Study your Bible. He has grown around the palace before. So he became the next leader. How did God pick somebody like David to confront Goliath? He had confronted a lion and a bear before. There must be a level of skill and expertise if your expectation must be met. God came and said to Peter, launch out into the deep and get a fish. He was already a fisherman. Are you following what I'm talking about? There is a place of expertise. He met a woman who came to the well and said, give me to drink. There must be a level of expertise in placing demand. Many people are praying for things that they are not generally prepared for. A breakthrough they are not prepared for. Am I speaking to somebody here? If you want a global business, you want to take your business from a small scale, from a retail, into a wholesale, and you become global in business, you must be extremely honest. You must be extremely straightforward. And you must not be carried away by pleasure. Because as you begin to go around the world, after your business, offers will come for pleasure. And it's in those offers for pleasure that you are shortchanged. I prophesy. Somebody say, Father. Say, Father. And it's in those offers for pleasure that you are shortchanged. So you must understand, as you pray for things, prepare for them. Work on your preparation much more than you work on your prayer. The head, Galatians 4 verse 1 and 2. So long as a child does not differ from a servant, though he is the Lord of all, but he remaineth under teachers and tutors until the time appointed of his father. Hallelujah. The story of this young man tells us that you are responsible for the outcome of your decision. You are responsible. Any decision you make, face the outcome. Every decision has repercussions. Sir, there is no decision without consequence. Do you want to go to a particular school? There is a consequence. Do you want to start a business? There is a consequence. Do you want to become a friend to somebody? There is a consequence. Do you want to start something new? Every decision you make has consequence. And you are responsible for the outcome of the decisions you made. The day the young man made the decision to leave the house, whatever hazard he was exposed to, he was responsible for it. No decision without consequence. Decision determines destiny. Decision determines destiny. Every destiny a man has is today, is a function of the decisions he made yesterday. Every destiny a man has today is a function. So as you make decisions, open up your heart to underscore the repercussions of such decision. Every decision comes with repercussion, and if you know how weighty repercussions are, you tread carefully in making decisions. The young man looked at the father's house. He said, "What is this? Give me what is mine." When he went outside, he returned. You see, nothing kills value like entitlement. Nothing kills value like entitlement. When things are just happening for you, you may think you deserve them. When things are just happening for you, you may think you deserve them. If you become so entitled, your value drops. Life is a privilege. Life is, if doors are opening, life is a privilege. If things are happening positive for you, I want you to know, you say, "I'm a fashion designer and God has blessed me," and you think it's in your skill. Sir, it's not your skill. There are designers better than you, but they are stranded. You say, "I'm a hair vendor and I know all kinds, all shades of hair. I know the length and the depth of the hair. I know all brands of hair. I know where you can get the best of it." And you think your expertise is what has brought your clients. Listen to me. There are people who are smarter than you, but they are stranded. He said, "I returned again and I saw that the race is not to the swift. The battle is not to the strong. Nor bread to men of skill. Nor riches to men of understanding. But time and chance happened to them all." You must understand, like Paul said in 1 Corinthians 15:10, "I am what I am by the grace of God." You must understand 1 Samuel 2:9, "For by strength shall no man prevail." You must understand, the Bible says in Romans 9:15-16, he said, "I will have mercy on whom I will have mercy. I will have compassion on whom I will have compassion. Not of him that runneth, not of him that willeth, but of God that showeth mercy." You must understand Zechariah 4:6. He said, "Not by power, not by might, but by my spirit, saith the Lord." That's why the Bible says, "Not many mighty are called." That's what the Bible says, because mighty are proud. Jeremiah 9:23, "Let not the wise man glory in his wisdom. Let not the rich man glory in his riches. Let not the mighty man glory in his might. But if any man must glory," verse 24, "let him glory in the fact that he knoweth God." It's not your talent. Not your gift. Am I communicating now? Not your talent. Not your gift. The young man went out. And this speaks of our connectivity with God. For those who are saying, "I'm tired. I'm tired of being a Christian. I'm tired of following this Jesus. I want to go back to the world." I'm showing you somebody who did it. This morning, you have a model either to follow or to learn from. "I'm tired. I want to go out." The Bible says, as he left, he lost all. When you leave God, good leaves you. When you leave God, good leaves you. As he stepped out, the Bible says everything was like a dream. What the father labored for, what the father struggled for, what the father worked hard for, gave to him, he lost it. Am I talking to somebody here? Without the understanding of process, what was acquired over time can be lost overnight. Without the understanding of process, what was acquired over time. That is why, as a parent, let your children know the dignity in labor. He was given, so he squandered. Many times, let people know what labor. Without the understanding of process, you squander whatever you have. That is why we see so much recklessness, that somebody is giving money and he blows everything. Not knowing that anytime you get favor, somebody blesses you to give you value, not because there's abundance where it came from. You know the problem of Nigerians? If you give them today, they're coming back tomorrow. Let me tell you something. When somebody blesses you today, if you are coming back tomorrow, it's to tell him what you did with what he gave you. It's to tell him how you have increased what you were given. Not coming back to say, I want more. Great men are not stupid. They did become great by being stupid. They are smart. They are sensible. They have depth. And when they help you, show them that you are not stupid. Don't bring your troubles to your helpers. Bring your trophies to them. Don't bring your troubles to your helpers. Bring your trophies to them. Bring your trophies to them. If there is someone in your life that has blessed you at any time, and now you have processed the blessing, call the person. I want to see you. Let me show you what God has done through what you gave me. They are encouraged to want to help again. When you are a waster, like I said, you have no maintenance culture. There are people that believe that everything that comes today